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1: G'day there, the morning Timpan inch, the freeway in shape. No dramas in either direction, same to the Frankston Freeway and the Nepean Highway. Works remain in Devon Meadows, Clyde Five Ways Road closed at the South Gippsland Highway. Give it a miss and take the South Gippsland Highway in Berwick Cranbourne Road. Crews in North Melbourne attending a building fire. Victoria Street closed eastbound after Peel Street. Take Latrobe Street. If you see anything on the roads, 1300 595 937. 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I'm Andy and that's the latest traffic on 3MP.
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2: 3MP weather.
3: A sunny day ahead, a top of 23 degrees. A mostly sunny day tomorrow, 26, and Saturday, a shower or two, 21. On Sunday, partly cloudy, 23. Monday, showers, 22. On the bays, northeasterlies to 20 knots. Waves below a metre. Currently, it's 17 degrees.
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0: join Gareth McRae this Sunday for Sunday Morning 60s, 6 till 10. Today, sunny, 23 to 24 degrees, and warmer again tomorrow with 26. Chicago next.
1: 3MP Melbourne traffic.
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3: G'day there. It's a fairly clear and quiet run for the Mornington Peninsula Freeway. No dramas in either direction. Same to the Frankston Freeway and the Nepean Highway. Crews attending a crash in Roeville. Stud Road southbound at Timbertop Drive. The left-hand lane blocked. North Melbourne, a building fire. Victoria Street closed eastbound between Peel Street and Elizabeth Street. Give and miss and take Queensbury Street. If you see anything on the roads, 1300 595 937. These holidays, the police will be using every tool they have to keep the roads safe. But if you decide to drink, then drive, how your holiday ends is your choice. I'm Andy, and that's the latest traffic on 3MP.
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0: Melbourne and the Peninsula's best music, 3MP, How Good, Kate Bush, Wuthering Heights. Saturday is Pause for a Cause Dramana, all to help the community bank Southern Peninsula's big picture appeal. Renee Dunstan from the bank told me where and when.
1: Absolutely. So turn up on the day, that's no problem at all. Saturday the 10th of October from 10 to 1 down at the Ritchie's IGA in Dramana.
0: 3MP's Midday, news, sport, weather and traffic, Bayside news coming up, and then Julie.
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3: 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I'll chat to co-founder Sean Byrne about the wins and how they're recovering from summer's devastating fires. Also, French pastry chef Pierrick Boyer explains what to expect from Chateau Merveille, the immersive fine dining experience, leaving France for the first time and heading to Melbourne.
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12: 19 degrees in Melbourne, mostly sunny tomorrow, top of 26. It's 12 midday. Good afternoon, I'm Jordan Tunbridge. Premier Ben Carroll is promising to put 150 new fire trucks on the road within the next 4 years. If Labor is re-elected, 100 new tankers would go to the CFA and 50 pumper tankers for Fire Rescue Victoria as part of a $167 million pledge. The Premier says it would be Australia's largest order of firefighting fleet.
13: This will mean that we continue to have the best funded fire services, the quickest response time, and supporting our hard-working firefighters every day.
12: Meantime, families will no longer have to travel overseas for revolutionary cancer treatment under a coalition plan to bring the therapy to Victoria. Jess Wilson is pledging to establish Australia's first proton beam therapy service at the Peter Mac Cancer Centre, more than a decade after first being promised by Daniel Andrews. Shadow Health Minister Georgie Crozier says the commitment would build on Peter Mac's existing capabilities.
14: It will make enormous difference for those with cancer, especially children, who sometimes their families have to travel overseas to get this very precise radiotherapy.
12: A man has been charged after a plate of nachos was thrown at a woman and her child at the MCG last month. A 47-year-old mother and her 8-year-old son say they were left covered in guacamole, salsa and corn chips after food was thrown at them.
15: So they celebrated Brisbane's win over Hawthorn. Victoria Police have confirmed a 34-year-old man has since been charged on summons with two counts of aggravated assault and one count of throw missile. Police are scrambling to work out if a spate of suburban driveway firebombings are linked. Madeline Burke reports.
16: 12 cars have been destroyed by fire in the past 4 days across Melbourne, forcing residents to flee. Overnight, 4 suburban driveways were targeted, with 2 attacks at separate homes in Reservoir around 2 a.m. While in Springvale just before 4 this morning, 8 people evacuated a home after a car parked outside was set on fire. An hour later, a car was set alight in Oakley East, that fire spreading to a home with 4 people inside. It follows similar attacks in Balwyn North, Maidstone, Keilor and Taylor's Hill. Madeline Burke, Melbourne.
15: Paramedics say ambulances should not be free for aggressive patients. Their union is calling for aggressive behaviour to disqualify patients from using their AV membership or concession card. Jaguar has dumped its bright pink top-end EV after being accused of going woke and thrashing their heritage. The carmaker says it's learnt its lesson after losing tens of millions of dollars. Its new model will come in silver and blue. Finance, the All Ordinaries is down 47 points, the ASX 200, 42 lower, and one Australian dollar is buying 69.67 US cents. Updating sport, the trade tug of war has erupted for Nick Blakey, with up to 5 clubs circling the Swans defender on day 4 of the trade period. Elijah Fa'afu reports.
17: Gold Coast has joined the race for Nick Blakey, with Suns coach Damien Hardwick meeting with the 26-year-old in Melbourne. Blakey is also set to meet with Essendon, St Kilda and North Melbourne over the next 24 hours. Geelong is the defender's preferred destination, but the Sydney Swans are reportedly against sending one of their star players to a rival. Blakey is expected to make a decision at the end of the week. Elsewhere, all eyes will be on whether there will be any movement on the Zach Butters front, with Port Adelaide either looking to force a trade for the star midfielder to the Western Bulldogs or accept free agency compensation. Elijah Farfew reporting.
15: Young Hawthorn forward Aidan Schubert has requested a trade to the Gold Coast Suns, and Giants veteran Stephen Cornelio has signed on to play next season. That's the latest news and sport.
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20: I'm Sarah Taylor. The Matthew Flinders statue in Mornington Park has been stolen, with police investigating the crime. The bronze statue, which was lopped to the ankles, was first noticed missing on Tuesday. The statue was commissioned by the Shire of Mornington in 1987 to commemorate Australia's bicentenary in 1988. The sculptor, Mark Clark, completed several well-known statues in Melbourne, including one of Captain James Cook in the Fitzroy Gardens. Mr. Clark died in 2021, aged 97. Vasey RSL Care has entered an agreement with St John of God Healthcare to acquire the St John of God Frankston Rehabilitation Hospital. Vasey RSL Care plans to repurpose the site for residential aged care, providing up to 60 beds. And a day after Labor's member for Hastings, Paul Mercurio, committed $5 million from a re-elected Labor government to the redevelopment of the Somerville Recreation Reserve, the Liberal candidate has committed $6 million from an elected Liberal government. The commitments all but guarantee the outdated facilities will be redeveloped. And that's the latest Bayside News on 3MP.
19: 3MP, Melbourne traffic.
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21: Good afternoon. On Peninsula Link, it's heavy southbound between Governor Road and Springvale Road, then again passing the Arthur Seat Road exit. On the Ring Road, slow Greensborough-bound passing the Hume Freeway. In Epping, there's a crash on O'Hearns Road eastbound at Gateway Boulevard. That's between the Hume Freeway and Edgars Road. A building fire in North Melbourne has Victoria Street closed eastbound between Peel Street and Elizabeth Street. Take Queensbury Street or Latrobe Street instead. 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I'm Chris, and that's the latest traffic on 3MP.
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19: 3MP Weather.
0: Mostly sunny tomorrow, top of 26 and overnight low 13. Saturday, shower or two, 21. Sunday, partly cloudy, 23. Monday, showers, 22. Tuesday, showers increasing, 17. On the bays, northeasterly winds, 15 to 20 knots, waves below a metre. Currently in Melbourne, it's 19 degrees.
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0: As you may. Melbourne and the Peninsula's best music, 3MP. It's Julie Strani this afternoon with Bruno Mars on this 8th day of October. A couple of big comedians having a birthday today. One of our best, Paul Hogan from back in the day.
1: There are so many aerosol spray products on the market now and in the average home that it can become very confusing and sometimes painful and uncomfortable, as anyone would know that's ever sort of squirted under their armpits with Alberto VO5. 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

0: and the Peninsula's best music, 3MP. Graham Bonnet sounding very much like Jimmy Barnes, I reckon. And it's all over now, Baby Blue. Do you know what a sussudio is? Well, it was a made-up word while Phil Collins was writing the hit song that stuck. It's on the way in the next 30 minutes of uninterrupted favourites along with... ABBA in financial frustration like the rest of us, and with daylight savings now, the nights really are better. And Air Supply to sing about that straight after your 1 o'clock update.
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9: 20 degrees in Melbourne, mostly sunny tomorrow, a top of 26. It's 1 o'clock. Good afternoon, I'm Jordan Tunbridge. The Australian Open has been launched at Melbourne Park with the new Tennis Australia boss at the forefront. Kiara Parker is there.
10: Chief Executive Andrew Abdo has taken to the stage with high expectations for January's tournament, determined to deliver a record-breaking event. This year, more than 1.3 million tennis fans attended the Australian Open, and Abdo expects even bigger crowds in 2027, with viewing capacity increased. The largest ever temporary grandstand will be built to provide more seating, and there'll be triple the shade for those hot summer days. The prize money hasn't yet been announced. Abdo says compared to dealing with teams and clubs in the NRL, he's now getting used to dealing with individual players. The Australian Open has generated nearly $4 billion for Victoria over the past 10 years and is now 95 days away with the countdown on. Kiara Parker, Melbourne Park.
9: Former Bachelor star Sam Wood will this afternoon face court in Queensland for a bail application. The 46-year-old fitness influencer from Brighton has been behind bars since his arrest at the weekend. He was taken into custody while on holiday with his family and charged with domestic violence-related offences. Opposition leader Jess Wilson says a plan to establish a revolutionary cancer treatment was bungled by former Premier Daniel Andrews, so she'll bring it to Victoria if she wins government. The $10.4 million pledge would see Australia's first proton beam therapy service established at the Peter Mac Cancer Centre, meaning families will no longer have to travel overseas for treatment. It comes more than a decade after it was first promised by Daniel Andrews.
11: Former premiers made commitments around this. We saw that being bungled, unfortunately. We saw discussions about it moving to South Australia at the expense of Victoria. But the technology has changed, and particularly over recent years, and I've had the opportunity to work with the staff here at Peter Mac. They have the infrastructure, the bunker that you need.
9: Meantime, the Premier Ben Carroll has promised to add 150 new fire trucks to Victoria's fleet within the next 4 years if Labor is re-elected. A Seaford man has officially been charged over the MCG Nacho incident last month. A 47-year-old mother and her 8-year-old son say they were left covered in guacamole, salsa and corn chips after a plate was thrown at them as they celebrated Brisbane's win over Hawthorn. Victoria Police have confirmed a 34-year-old man has since been charged on summons with 2 counts of aggravated assault and 1 count of throw missile. He'll face court in March. In finance, the All Ordinaries is down 52 points. The ASX 200 47 lower, one Australian dollar buying 69.67 US cents. Updating sport, another big trade has been completed as part of the AFL trade period. Alex Riddell reports.
12: Rowan Marshall is officially headed to Geelong after St Kilda and the Cats reached an agreement. The Saints will receive pick 14 and the Cats will have a 2028 third round pick. It was the second straight year Marshall has requested a trade. Marshall boycotted the club's Best and Fairest Awards on Monday, reportedly frustrated with how the club was responding to his trade request. Meantime, the race for Sydney's Nick Blakey is continuing. Blakey's preference has been to go to Geelong, while Suns coach Damien Hardwick has flown to Melbourne to meet with Blakey, and AFL Media is reporting North Melbourne has made Blakey a huge financial offer. Alex Riddell, Melbourne.
9: And at lunch on day two of the Sheffield Shield match between Victoria and South Australia, SA 3 for 88, Victoria all out for 244 in their first innings. That's the latest news and sport.
1: 3MP Melbourne traffic.
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14: Hello there, it's heavy on Peninsula Link southbound passing Governor Road, then again passing Arthur's Seat Road. On the Western Freeway, some minor delays due to a crash outbound after Ferris Road. A crash in Epping on O'Hearn's Road has a closed eastbound between Gateway Boulevard and Edgars Road. Use Cooper Street instead. And a building fire in North Melbourne still has Victoria Street closed eastbound between Peel Street and Elizabeth Street. Take Queensbury Street or La Trobe Streets. 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Rush into your participating Daniel's store today and grab your favourites. Daniel's, love at first bites. I'm Chris, and that's the latest traffic on 3MP.
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1: 3MP weather.
9: Mostly sunny tomorrow, top of 26 and overnight low 13. Saturday, shower or 2, 21. Sunday, partly cloudy, 23. Monday, showers, 22. Tuesday, showers increasing, 17. On the bays, northeasterly winds, 15 to 20 knots, waves below a metre. Currently in Melbourne, it's 19 degrees.
1: Now, another hour of Melbourne and the Peninsula's best music with fewer interruptions. 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

0: Melbourne and the Peninsula's best music 3MP. It's Afternoons with Julie Streeney in Crowded House. Staying sunny, not a cloud in the sky. Not a bad Thursday afternoon. Pretty delightful. Sitting at around 21 degrees right now, on our way to a top of 23. Even better tomorrow, A, because it's Friday, and B, because it'll be up to 26 degrees. The weekend's okay. Shower or two on Saturday, 21, and partly cloudy for Sunday, 23 degrees. Nobody does it better than Carly Simon. She's up next from the James Bond film. When are they announcing the new James Bond? It's got to be soon.
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0: Melbourne and the Peninsula's best music, 3MP, new to the mix, the Thompson Twins on the station. You can put on and leave on with Melissa Manchester. 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Also, the man who's here next month, a big concert at Marvel Stadium and the Melbourne Cup.
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0: Hi, Julie here. 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
13: 20 degrees in Melbourne, mostly sunny tomorrow, top of 26. It's 2 o'clock. Good afternoon, I'm Jordan Tunbridge. Former Bachelor star Sam Wood is about to launch his bid for bail in a Queensland court after being arrested and charged with domestic violence offences. The 46-year-old, who was sacked this week from the fitness empire he founded, has spent several nights behind bars. He's expected to fight allegations of assault occasioning bodily harm and strangulation in a domestic setting. Premier Ben Carroll has blamed the federal government for the former Andrews government's failure to deliver a revolutionary cancer treatment. Opposition leader Jess Wilson has promised to establish Australia's first proton beam therapy service at the Peter MacCallum Cancer Centre if she wins government, more than a decade after it was first promised by Daniel Andrews. Mr Carroll says there is a reason why the government couldn't follow through on the promise.
14: In part, it is the Commonwealth's fault. They were negotiating with the South Australian government. However, we have done our homework, unlike Jess Wilson. $10 million cannot bring the beam technology to the VCCC. It requires an $80 to $100 million investment.
13: Mr Carroll, meantime, has today promised to put 150 new fire trucks on the road in Victoria within the next 4 years if he wins government. A rift has emerged inside the Albanese government over the tax office's decision to ban credit card payments. Federal politics reporter Nelson Scott.
15: The ATO will stop accepting credit card payments from the end of next month following a Reserve Bank decision to scrap surcharges. The move has infuriated industry groups, warning many small businesses rely on credit cards to manage cash flow during tough times. But senior Labor MP Andrew Charlton has told the ABC it will create a level playing field between the private and public sectors.
7: The government supports the ATO's decision.
15: But fellow Labor Minister Claire O'Neill warns the change could hit small business hard.
8: The government does have some real concerns about what the ATO is proposing to do here.
15: The opposition says Labor is all over the shop and should order the tax office to reverse its decision. Nelson Scott, Canberra.
13: The new Tennis Australia CEO was centre stage at today's Australian Open launch, with the countdown to January's tournament now on 95 days away. Andrew Abdo says viewing capacity will be improved at the event, with the largest temporary grandstand at Melbourne Park to be built to provide more seating. Abdo says he's adjusting to the different landscape coming from the NRL.
12: In footy, you have clubs and you have teams, and in tennis, the players are superstars and they operate as, you know, effectively independent contractors. So it's a slightly different ecosystem when you, you know, when you're dealing with the athletes. And I'm getting used to that. And of course, high performance, and high performance in a tennis context is different in a rugby league context. So I've been enjoying learning.
13: In finance, the All Ordinaries is down 58 points, the ASX 200 53 lower, one Australian dollar buying 69.67 US cents. Updating sport, and the race to secure Sydney's Nick Blakey is heating up. Suns coach Damien Hardwick flew into Melbourne overnight to meet with Blakey, while North Melbourne has reportedly put forward a huge financial offer. St Kilda and Essendon have also expressed interest in luring Blakey to their clubs. 3AW's Rory Sloan has told Footy Fix Adelaide should also be asking the question of the 26-year-old.
16: Adelaide need him more than anyone, I think, more than Geelong. They've got Wayne Miller off halfback, but if you could get Nick Blakey into the team, so they keep saying they would trade on a needs basis and look to get people in on a needs, and he fits the perfect mould for the run and carry off halfback, something which they lack this year.
13: While Sydney says it was not aware Blakey meeting with rival clubs until they read about it. And St Kilda and Geelong have agreed to a deal with Rowan Marshall. That's the latest news and sport.
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17: Good afternoon. On Peninsula Link, it's a little slow peninsula bound passing the Arthur's Seat Road exit. On the Western Freeway, a crash outbound after Ferris Road delays building back towards Leakes Road. In Cranbourne, a crash on Thompson's Road has it closed eastbound at the South Gippsland Highway. Use Cams Road or Glasscox Road instead. The Westgate Freeway slow city bound from the Balti through the Burnley Tunnel. And works in Devon Meadows. Clyde Five Ways Road is closed at the South Gippsland Highway. Use the South Gibby Highway and Berwick Cranbourne Road. 40 Wings, 40 Frenzy is here. 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I'm Chris with the latest traffic on 3MP.
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2: 3MP weather.
13: Mostly sunny tomorrow, top of 26 and overnight low 13. Saturday, shower or two, 21. Sunday, partly cloudy, 23. Monday, showers, 22. Tuesday, showers increasing, 17. On the bays, northeasterly winds, 15 to 20 knots, waves below a metre. Currently in Melbourne, it's 19 degrees.
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0: Melbourne and the Peninsula's best music 3MP, Julie Streamy this afternoon with some Cat Stevens. We are the home of Ferg for Brekkie. What time is it, Ferg?
1: Time for the question.
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2: It's the question that answers just about everything.
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1: The impossible question for this morning. Here we go. Now, what have we got today? This. What goes through towns and over hills but never moves?
0: If you answered roads, we don't need roads, you'd be right. He's back with that after 6:30 news tomorrow morning, his Friday edition of the Breakfast Program. 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

0: and the Peninsula's Best Music 3MP with John Sebastian. We're back into things with Savage Garden with a song out of 1998 very soon. How do I know that? I got married that year and the song was on our wedding video.
1: I love you more with every breath, truly, madly, deeply dear.
0: We've got some Annie Lennox in the mix. Straight after your big 3 o'clock update, we've got national and Bayside news headlines. We'll check sport, weather and traffic. Billy Joel, warm up the vocal cords. It's his big sing-along song and it's not too far away.
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3: 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Also, French pastry chef Pierrick Boyer explains what to expect from Chateau Mervais, the immersive fine dining experience, leaving France for the first time and heading to Melbourne.
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9: -22 degrees in Melbourne, mostly sunny tomorrow, top of 26. It's 3 o'clock. Good afternoon, I'm Jordan Tunbridge. Victorian doctors look set to strike again after rejecting the Carroll government's 12-month pay deal. A one-year stopgap was offered after more than 16 months of negotiations to end their industrial dispute. It included a 10% pay increase for junior doctors and a lump sum payment of $25,000 for specialists. But union members want a 30% pay rise over 4 years. Victorian President Dr. Roderick McRae says it's not just about money.
10: The Australian Open will be bigger than before and the new...
9: Incorrect audio there. Returning to the rest of the news, and former Bachelor star and fitness entrepreneur Sam Wood is applying for bail in Queensland today. The 46-year-old from Brighton has spent a few days behind bars following his arrest in Noosa. Wood faces domestic violence charges, which his lawyer has indicated he will defend. Police Minister Paul Edbrook has defended a directive to police to use the least restrictive response when dealing with young offenders as a common sense approach. Officers have been advised to speak to the child and take no action or issue a warning or a caution meaning some interactions with youth offenders are never recorded. Mr. Ed Brook says the email was simply a formality.
11: This is already the system police already operate under. So we rely on police to use their common sense when they rocking up to crimes. They make a decision based on that common sense, and we rely on them to do that.
9: Business groups are urging the federal government to adopt a unified position over the tax office's credit card ban. From the end of next month, the ATO will stop accepting credit card payments. Labor Minister Andrew Charlton supports the decision, but his colleagues have raised concerns. Andrew McKellar from the Chamber of Commerce and Industry says the business community needs certainty.
12: We were encouraged by Claire O'Neill's comments this morning, and also by the comments by Anne Ali, the Small Business Minister, yesterday afternoon. But again, this comes back to the point there needs to be one consistent position from government.
9: The Australian Open's one-point slam will again have some star power in January, with Carlos Alcaraz, Coco Gauff, Naomi Osaka and Jannik Sinner among the players set to compete against the pros and amateur qualifiers for a $1 million prize. New Tennis Australia CEO Andrew Abdo took to the stage at today's Australian Open launch, previewing the 2027 tournament with a focus on fan engagement. Abdo says he's still getting used to the role.
13: It's a bit too early to say I've got the answers to everything. I've certainly got a lot of passion, a lot of enthusiasm. I think what I'm going to bring is a different perspective. A CEO coming into an organisation can ask all the ridiculous questions to get to know and understand why things happen like they do. And then no doubt you'll be seeing some new things happen as we build off what has been an unbelievable trajectory over the last couple of years.
9: In finance, the All Ordinaries is down 63 points, the ASX 200 58 lower, one Australian dollar buying 69.67 US cents. Updating sport, and Sydney list manager Chris Keane says any club looking to take Nick Blakey out of the Swans faces a significantly challenging task. Blakey is looking to leave the Swans due to tensions with the club. Geelong, North Melbourne, St Kilda and Essendon have all shown interest. Keane telling Trade Radio Blakey is a contracted and significant player for the club.
14: We do understand the current landscape in regards to players exploring opportunities and how that's probably shifted over the last few years in particular, but ultimately he's contracted for five more years at our footy club for a reason, and we saw last year that when that's the case, ultimately the clubs have the final say.
9: And St Kilda has traded ruckman Rowan Marshall to Geelong, receiving pick 14 in return. That's the latest news and sport.
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15: 3MP Bayside News.
16: I'm Sarah Taylor. Former Victorian Premier Daniel Andrews has been staying in a multi-million dollar beachfront home on the Mornington Peninsula, owned by a wealthy Labor donor. The fortress-like property was bought earlier this year by a property developer who, alongside close family members, donated almost $30,000 to Victorian Labor in the months before the 2022 state election. Facey RSL Care has entered an agreement with St John of God Healthcare to acquire the St John of God Frankston Rehabilitation Hospital. Facey RSL Care plans to repurpose the site for residential aged care, providing up to 60 beds. And memberships for the new Mordy Aquatic Centre are now on sale. The new $87.5 million swimming pool in Mordy Alec is due to open early next year. It will include a 50-metre lap pool, gym, reformer Pilates space, warm water pool, spa, sauna, steam room and cafe. And that's the latest Bayside News on 3MP.
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18: We've got reports of a crash on the Monash Freeway heading outbound after High Street. A crash in Borderways on Springvale Road, closed northbound at Governor Road. Jump onto Chapel Road instead. The Hume Freeway is slowing outbound off the Ring Road, then from Craigieburn Road to Donnybrook Road. Your travel time on the Monash Freeway between the city and Eastlink taking 17 minutes. and 24 minutes on the Western Freeway between the Ring Road and Melton. 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I'm Andy, and that's the latest traffic on 3MP.
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15: 3MP weather.
9: Mostly sunny tomorrow, top of 26 and overnight low 13. Saturday, shower or two, 21. Sunday, partly cloudy, 23. Monday, showers, 22. Tuesday, showers increasing, 17. On the bays, northeasterly winds to 20 knots, waves below a metre. Currently in Melbourne, it's 22 degrees.
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0: Melbourne and the Peninsula's best music, 3MP Afternoons with Julie Streeney in Chicago. How would you like to spend next Thursday afternoon with me at the Rosebud RSL? It's the seniors' lunch party. It's back yet again. 3MP getting together with the great people at Aftercare to celebrate our wonderful senior community right across the Mornington Peninsula. You'll be our VIP for a delicious three-course lunch. It's only $29.50 and we ask you to book right now before those tickets fly out the door at rosebudrsl.com.au. The Aftercare Seniors Lunch Party back for another year. Fat Larry's Band and Zoom when we get back into things next.
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3: We've got a collision in Collingwood on Johnson Street, just west of Hoddle Street. There are delays in both directions. The Hume Freeway is slowing outbound off the Ring Road, then from Craigieburn Road to Donnybrook Road. The Ring Road slowing Greensboro bound past the Deer Park Bypass. Travel time on the Monash Freeway from the city to Eastlink taking 22 minutes and 28 minutes now on the Western Freeway from the Ring Road to Melton. 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I'm Andy and that's the latest traffic on 3MP.
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0: traffic.
1: We've got the Hume Freeway slowing outbound off the Ring Road, then from Craigieburn Road to Donnybrook Road. The Ring Road is slowing Greensborough bound past the Deer Park Bypass, then from the Calder Freeway to Pasco Vale Road. Edward Road, Coldstream is closed in both directions due to road damage. Between West Road and Payne Road in Coldstream, your travel time on the Monash Freeway from the city to Eastlink is taking 22 minutes and 28 minutes on the Western Freeway from the Ring Road to Melton. 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That's worth pulling over for. Ends October 13 at participating stores. I'm Andy, and that's the latest traffic on 3MP.

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0: Melbourne and the Peninsula's best music, 3MP with Journey. Hope you're enjoying this gorgeous afternoon and fabulous music. It continues soon with Elton John. And we've got this one from Eric Carmen and Dirty Dancing. Straight after your 4 o'clock update. Oh, some late night lounge vibes from Sade. Don't go anywhere here at 3MP.
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8: 22 degrees in Melbourne, mostly sunny tomorrow, top of 26. It's 4 o'clock. Good afternoon, I'm Jordan Tunbridge. A young autistic man has been hospitalised after a vicious gang attack while walking home from a disability social group in Rosanna. The 26-year-old was allegedly set upon by five youths aged between just 10 and 17. They destroyed his belongings, including headphones he relies on for sensory relief. His father, Brad, told Jackie Felgate Monday's ordeal has left them rattled.
9: Doing pretty well, all things considered. You know, he's still got his sense of humour and making some jokes here and there, which is good, and just been a long week for him with the, you know, the night in emergency and dealing with the police and making statements and all that sort of stuff. It's cuts and bruises. Luckily, there was no, like, internal damage or anything really serious.
8: Victoria's public hospital doctors are set to strike again in the lead-up to next month's election. They've rejected the government's latest pay offer, which included a 10% pay increase for junior doctors and a lump sum payment of $25,000 for specialists. The union has been pushing for a 30% rise over 4 years, but their president, Dr. Roderick McRae, says improved conditions is the main concern.
10: Concerns were more related to the terms and conditions of employment as opposed to the dollars and cents involved. Salary doctors in Victorian public hospitals will be having further industrial action over the next couple of months leading up to the Victorian election.
8: Former Bachelor star Sam Wood is facing a Queensland court via video link, applying for bail. The 46-year-old was arrested in Noosa over the weekend and charged with domestic violence offences. Premier Ben Carroll denies a pledge to deliver 150 new fire trucks is simply an election promise. The CFA would receive 100 new tankers and Fire Rescue Victoria would have 50 new pumper tankers by 2030. As part of a $167 million package if Labor is re-elected. The Premier says it comes on top of the work the government is already doing to bolster the state's firefighting fleet.
11: We are rolling out a new fire truck to the Country Fire Authority every 4 days. I sat down with the Emergency Management Commissioner in preparation for this fire season. We are working very hard in preparation.
8: Many older Australians would choose to fund private health insurance over basic essentials if the age-based health insurance rebate was scrapped. A Council on the Ageing survey shows almost half of respondents would keep their cover and cut back on spending elsewhere. In finance, the All Ordinaries down 70 points, the ASX 200 70 lower, and one Australian dollar buying 69.67 US cents. Updating sport, and the future of Adelaide's Nick Murray remains up in the air. Adelaide rejected the Kangaroos' first official trade offer for the Crows offender. 3RW's Rory Sloane has told Footy Fix the best thing for Murray's career would be to end up at North Melbourne.
12: 5-year deal prolongs his career. I think he's a great fit for that team. But the best thing for Adelaide would be to keep him too, because they've only got a couple of key backmen left. It's going to have to take something special to get it done, because I know Adelaide don't want to let him go. But I think for Nick's sake, I hope they can get a deal done.
8: North Melbourne has tabled a huge offer to Nick Blakey, who wants to leave the Swans due to ongoing tension. AFL Media is reporting the Kangaroos have offered an 8-year contract worth more than $11 million. Blakey met with the Roos today, as well as the Gold Coast Suns. A deal has been done between St Kilda and Geelong, Rowan Marshall officially a Cat. And in cricket, South Australia 5 for 219 on day 2 of the Sheffield Shield clash against Victoria at Junction Oval. Victoria all out for 244. That's the latest news and sport.
6: 3MP Melbourne traffic.
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14: We've got a broken down truck on the Westgate Freeway inbound at the Balti Bridge with the right hand lane closed. Speeds are at 40 and lays back onto the Westgate Bridge. There are delays after an earlier breakdown on the Tullabreed Freeway outbound at Racecourse Road. Those delays are back past Thynan Road. A breakdown on the Quarter Freeway outbound at the Tulla Split has the left-hand lane closed, and reports of a crash in the city on Queens Road inbound before Kings Way. 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Should have gone to Specsavers. I'm Andy, and that's the latest traffic on 3MP.
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6: 3MP weather.
8: Mostly sunny tomorrow, top of 26 and overnight low 13. Saturday, shower or 2, 21. Sunday, partly cloudy, 23. Monday, showers, 22. Tuesday, showers increasing, 17. On the bays, northeasterly winds to 20 knots, waves below a metre. Currently in Melbourne, it's 22 degrees.
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0: Melbourne and the Peninsula's best music, 3MP, afternoons with Julie Strini and the Pointer Sisters. Sunday morning, we're going to take you back to a time when Marty Wilde was giving us this.
1: Taking a trip up to Abergavenny.
0: And Neil Sedaka was a 60s king. I'm going to play this one from The Happenings. We've got 60s music between 6 and 10 with Gareth McRae and all those memories that go along with it. Sunday morning 60s, thanks to Sharmac Lodge. We'll go reminiscing on Sunday morning and also next with LRB.
2: 3MP Melbourne traffic.
3: We've got a couple of issues on the Westgate Freeway, citybound with two broken down trucks. The first one after Greek Parade and the other at the Balti Bridge with the right-hand lane closed and delays are back onto the Westgate Bridge. There's a crash on Eastlink heading northbound at Fern Tree Gully Road with the right-hand lane closed and delays are back to Wellington Road. Just getting reports of a crash on the Tullamarine Freeway outbound after Micklem Road and the Hume Freeway slowing outbound off the Ring Road. The MG4 EV Urban, wheels best small electric car, SUV-like boot space and range up to 405Ks from $29,990 drive away with 2K cashback. 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I'm Andy and that's the latest traffic on 3MP.
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1: We've got two separate breakdowns on the Westgate Freeway Citybound with a broken down truck after Greek Parade. The right hand lane is closed and the other at the Balti Bridge. The right hand lane is out of action and lays back onto the Westgate Freeway. There's a crash on Eastlink northbound at Ferntree Gully Road with two lanes closed. There are heavy delays back to the Monash Freeway. Also a collision on the Tullamarine Freeway outbound after Mickleham Road with one lane closed. Final days. The Anaconda School Holiday Sale ends Sunday. 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I'm Andy and that's the latest traffic on 3MP.

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0: Melbourne and the Peninsula's best music, 3MP with Uriah Heep and Free Me as we count down to the weekend. We've got to get through this one first. 5 o'clock update, not too far away. Love this one from England Dan and John Ford Coley.
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0: In soon and in the mix, Air Supply. 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
9: 22 degrees in Melbourne, mostly sunny tomorrow, a top of 26. It's 5 o'clock. Good afternoon, I'm Jordan Tunbridge. Former Bachelor star and Brighton resident Sam Wood is applying for bail in a Queensland court facing domestic violence charges. Police prosecutors say Wood's stepdaughter called authorities reporting allegations of choking and having her head slammed against the floor. The court heard the alleged victim struggled to breathe and feared she would die, with Wood's wife supporting the charges being laid. 12 cars have been torched across Melbourne in just 4 days as police investigate whether a spate of suburban firebombings are linked. 4 driveways were targeted overnight in Reservoir, Springvale and Oakley East, with flames spreading to homes and forcing residents to flee. Northwest Metro Police Commander Troy Papworth told Jackie Felgate he has this message for innocent residents fearing they could be next.
10: These offences are generally targeted. Well, we can't say that 100% of them are, but by and large the risk to the general public is low. We know that a lot of these arson offences are occurring and they occur by and to people who have some links to organised crime.
9: Police have arrested 5 teenagers following a string of violent incidents across Melbourne's north, including an alleged gang attack on a young autistic man at Rosanna Railway Station. The 26-year-old was hospitalised, while the woman was also allegedly assaulted and robbed by a group of 8 on a train, with police also investigating an attempted carjacking in Epping. Opposition leader Jess Wilson says a Labor commitment to deliver 150 new fire trucks is just another desperate attempt to win votes ahead of the state election. Premier Ben Carroll is promising 100 new tankers for the CFA and 50 pumper tankers for Fire Rescue Victoria as part of a $167 million election pledge. Ms Wilson says it's another knee-jerk reaction.
11: Victorians have had enough of this government making these big commitments 5 minutes to midnight before an election, when over the past 4 years, all they have done is made cuts to CFA budgets. We've seen a big new tax put on CFA volunteers. You simply can't trust them. Another big promise, a hollow promise to CFA volunteers.
9: Victoria's public hospital doctors are preparing to strike again, overwhelmingly rejecting the state government's latest pay offer. The proposed deal included a 10% rise for junior doctors and a $25,000 payment for specialists. Doctors are demanding a 30% increase over 4 years and, more importantly, improved conditions. In finance, the All Ordinaries closed down 71 points, the ASX 200 66 lower. One Australian dollar buying 69.67 US cents. Updating sport, North Melbourne has tabled a huge offer to Sydney's Nick Blakey as he meets with several clubs looking for a way out of the Swans. AFL Media is reporting an 8-year deal worth $11 million. Sydney List manager Chris Keane has told Trade Radio they weren't aware Blakey was speaking with other clubs and only found out via the media.
12: Clearly there's been some speculation about Nick over the last probably couple of weeks, safe to say, and look, we're working through all that with his management group at the moment. But as I said Monday, from our perspective, he's contracted and a significant player for our footy club, and that hasn't changed.
9: St Kilda has traded Rowan Marshall to Geelong. The Saints will receive pick 14 and a future third-round pick. Australian F1 driver Oscar Piastri is pledging to be more competitive at this weekend's Singapore Grand Prix. The 25-year-old struggled in recent race meetings, including last weekend in Malaysia, where he finished sixth. That's the latest news and sport.
2: 3MP Melbourne traffic.
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14: We've got two separate breakdowns on the Westgate Freeway Citybound. A broken down truck after Greek Parade has the right hand lane closed, and the other at the Balti Bridge with the right hand lane out of action and a laser back onto the Westgate Bridge. A crash on the Westgate Freeway heading outbound after Montague Street has one lane closed and a laser back into the Domain Tunnel. Also a collision on the East Link heading northbound at Ferntree Gully Road. Two lanes are closed and heavy to laser back to the Monash Freeway. 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I'm Andy, and that's the latest traffic on 3MP.
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2: 3MP weather.
9: Mostly sunny tomorrow, top of 26 and overnight low 13. Saturday, shower or two, 21. Sunday, partly cloudy, 23. Monday, showers, 22. Tuesday, showers increasing, 17. On the bays, northeasterly winds to 20 knots, waves below a metre. Currently in Melbourne, it's 22 degrees.
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0: Melbourne and the Peninsula's best music, 3MP with Julie Streamy and JT's Handyman. Friday edition of the 9 at 9, that's the best way to start your workday tomorrow. We'll feature Whitney. Aces, How Long? And Mr. Michael Bolton. Nine songs in a row that share something in common. You've got to work that out tomorrow morning. And let Ferg know on the text line 0488059059. We do it thanks to Sharmac Lodge on the Mornington Peninsula. Arthur's Theme from Christopher Cross when we return to the favourites next.
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3: We've got a collision on the Westgate Freeway heading outbound after Montague Street with the left-hand lane closed and delays back into the Domain Tunnel. A crash on Eastlink northbound at Ferntree Gully Road has the right-hand lane closed. Heavy delays back to the Monash Freeway. A scrub fire on the Princess Freeway citybound between Hoppers Crossing exit and Forsyth Road with only one lane open. Also, a collision in Epping on Cooper Street eastbound at Gateway Boulevard. 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I'm Andy, and that's the latest traffic on 3MP.
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0: Melbourne traffic.
1: We've got delays after an earlier crash on the Westgate Freeway heading outbound after Montague Street. Delays through the tunnel onto the Monash Freeway to Toorak Road. There are delays after an earlier collision on Eastlink heading northbound at Ferntree Gully Road. Heavy delays back to the Monash Freeway. A scrub fire on the Princess Freeway between the Hoppers Crossing exit and Forsyth Road. Speeds are down to 40 with multiple lanes closed. And reports of a crash in Blackburn on Canterbury Road heading eastbound after Blackburn Road. 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I'm Andy and that's the latest traffic on 3MP.

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0: Melbourne and the Peninsula's best music, 3MP. Some mighty fine work there from Simon and Garfunkel. We're going to line them up and hit them out of the park again soon. Linda Ronstadt in the mix. Oh, and super cool Lenny of the Kravitz variety, and some Olivia. After your 6 o'clock news headlines, we've got one of the voice judges coming up next.
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2: 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I'll chat to co-founder Sean Byrne about the wins and how they're recovering from summer's devastating fires. Also, French pastry chef Pierrick Boyer explains what to expect from Chateau Merveille, the immersive fine dining experience, leaving France for the first time and heading to Melbourne.
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6: 22 degrees in Melbourne, mostly sunny tomorrow, top of 26. It's 6 o'clock. Good evening, I'm Jordan Tunbridge. Reality TV star Sam Wood has been denied bail after facing court in Queensland on domestic violence charges. Amy Drew reports.
7: The 46-year-old Victorian has been behind bars on the Sunshine Coast since the weekend, charged with the domestic violence offence of assault occasioning bodily harm and strangulation. Police told the court Wood allegedly became involved in a family argument at a private residence in Noosa on Saturday night before assaulting his wife. In opposing bail, photographs of the victim's injuries were tendered as evidence. Wood was remanded in custody, with the matter to return to court on November 23. Amy Drew reporting.
6: A young autistic man is among two victims allegedly bashed by a gang of teenagers during a violent crime spree across Melbourne's north. Police have arrested five teens following incidents in Epping, Eltham and Rosanna, with four suspects tracked down at a Preston shopping centre. The Premier is pledging hundreds of new fire trucks while the opposition leader would boost cancer treatment as the election promises ramp up. Stephanie Wacklewick reports.
8: Months after a parliamentary inquiry into the 2026 bushfires called for the government to accelerate the replacement of CFA firefighting tankers, Premier Ben Carroll has made a $167 million pledge to put 150 extra CFA and FRV tankers on the road by 2030 if he's re-elected. arrested. Opposition leader Jess Wilson says it's another desperate attempt to win votes.
9: Making these big commitments 5 minutes to midnight before an election.
8: The coalition is promising $10.4 million to establish Australia's first proton beam therapy service at the Peter MacCallum Cancer Centre, saving families from travelling overseas for the revolutionary treatment. It comes 10 years after it was promised by former Premier Daniel Andrews. But Mr Carroll says there's a reason why it was never delivered.
10: In part, it is the Commonwealth's fault. $10 million cannot bring the beam technology to the VCCC.
8: Stephanie Wacklowick, State Parliament, Melbourne.
6: Victorian public hospital doctors have rejected the Carroll Labor government's latest pay offer. They are threatening more strike action while pushing for a 30% increase over 4 years. Union President Roderick McRae says it's not just about money.
11: It's related to duration of rostered staffing, extent of the terms required of them, and essentially it's fatigue. So the doctors themselves wish to be employed in safe conditions and they want to be fit to provide good medical care.
6: In finance, the All Ordinaries closed down 71 points, the ASX 200 66 lower, one Australian dollar buying 69.67 US cents. Updating sport, Rowan Marshall has officially joined Geelong after being traded by St Kilda on day four of the AFL trade period. The Saints will receive pick 14 for Marshall and the Cats get back a 2028 third round pick. Saints co-captain Callum Wilkie found out about the trade midway through a press conference and initially thought it was a fake report.
12: That's a fake one, obviously.
13: Actual? My dead set.
12: Well, there you go.
13: What was it, pick 14? That's obviously what the club wanted, and you want players, obviously, that want to play for the footy club, and he's been a great servant for 10 years. Can't wait to, you know, share a beer with him and thank him for the service that he's given to the footy club.
6: Sydney's Nick Blakey is assessing his options as he looks to leave the Swans. Blakey met with St Kilda, Gold Coast and North Melbourne today. The Kangaroos reportedly offering Blakey an 8-year contract worth more than $11 million. And that's the latest news and sport.
1: 3MP, Melbourne traffic.
14: Still got plenty of delays after an earlier crash on Eastlink heading northbound at Ferntree Gully Road. Those delays back to the Monash Freeway. A scrub fire near the Princess Freeway citybound between the Hoppers Crossing exit and Forsyth Road with speeds down to 40. A collision in Mulgrave on the Princess Highway outbound before Springvale Road. The Hume Freeway is slowing outbound from Craigieburn Road to Donnybrook Road. And the Calder Freeway also slowing outbound in stretches from the Ring Road to Calder Park Drive. Check out Sportsbet, more places this spring carnival. 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I'm Andy, and that's the latest traffic on 3MP.
1: 3MP weather.
6: Mostly sunny tomorrow, top of 26 and overnight low 13. Saturday, shower or two, 21. Sunday, partly cloudy, 23. Monday, showers, 22. Tuesday, showers increasing, 17. On the bays, northeasterly winds to 20 knots, waves below a metre. Currently in Melbourne, it's 22 degrees.
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0: Melbourne traffic.
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2: We've got a broken down track on the Westgate Freeway heading into the city after Greek Parade with the left-hand lane closed. Speeds are at 40. Delays after a crash on Eastlink heading northbound at Ferntree Gully Road with delays back past Wellington Road. The Coombe Freeway is slowing outbound from Crogieburn Road to Donnybrook Road. The Ring Road is slowing Greensboro bound past the Deer Park Bypass. Your travel time on the Monash Freeway from the city to Eastlink is 18 minutes. Ready to play by your own rules? Powerball's massive $60 million draw is on tonight. 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I'm Andy and that's the latest traffic on 3MP.
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0: Melbourne traffic.
1: Good evening. That earlier congestion on Peninsula Link has now eased. It's running well in both directions. Still a bit slow on the Monash Freeway from Burke Road to High Street, then again from Stud Road through to Belgrave Helen Road. There's a broken down track on the Westgate Freeway citybound after Greek Parade. That's in the left-hand lane. Delays are easing after an earlier collision on East Link northbound at Ferntree Gully Road. If you see anything on the roads, 1300 595 937. 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I'm Chris, and that's the latest traffic on 3MP.

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9: Good evening, I'm Chelsea Bowden. The federal government is playing down a rift between ministers following the tax office decision to ban credit cards. The ATO will no longer accept credit card payments from the end of next month following a ban on surcharges. Senior Labor MP Andrew Charlton supports the move, but colleague Claire O'Neill says she's concerned for small businesses. Deputy Prime Minister Richard Marles says the tax office is still consulting with stakeholders.
10: The ATO met with small business representatives during the course of the week, and it will continue to consult with small businesses in respect of these measures.
9: Sam Wood, known for his time on reality TV program The Bachelor, has been remanded in custody over domestic violence charges. Police told a Queensland court Mr. Wood allegedly became involved in a family argument at a home in Noosa on Saturday night before assaulting his wife. The matter will return to court in November. The final stages of training are underway for an elite police squad announced in the wake of the Bondi terror attack. Officers from the Armed Response Command will be hitting the streets of Sydney over coming days before the unit becomes a permanent fixture from next month. They'll monitor some mass gatherings, public buildings and places of worship. Victoria's public hospital doctors are set to strike again in the lead up to next month's state election. They've rejected the government's latest pay offer, which included a 10% pay increase for junior doctors and a lump sum payment of $25,000 for specialists. Union President Roderick McRae says their main concern hasn't been addressed.
11: Concerns were more related to the terms and conditions of employment as opposed to the dollars and cents involved.
9: OpenAI reportedly used artificial intelligence in its communication with the Australian government this year. The Guardian reports that OpenAI used its technology to write the email it sent, confirming that its AI agent had hacked government websites. The report is at odds with comments from OpenAI's Chief Strategy Officer Jason Kwon, who told a committee investigating the attack he did not believe AI was used in the email. And older Australians say they could be forced to cut back on food and other essentials to afford private health insurance if proposed rebate changes go ahead. Almost half of those surveyed say they'd keep their existing cover if the additional aged-based rebate was removed, instead cutting back on things like food and electricity. Checking sport now, another big trade has been completed as part of the AFL trade period, Alex Waddell reports.
12: Rowan Marshall is officially headed to Geelong after St Kilda and the Cats reached an agreement. The Saints will receive pick 14 and the Cats will have a 2028 third round pick. It was the second straight year Marshall has requested a trade. Marshall boycotted the club's Best and Fairest Awards on Monday, reportedly frustrated with how the club was responding to his trade request. Alex Riddell, Melbourne.
9: Meanwhile, North Melbourne has tabled a huge offer to Nick Blakey, who's looking to leave the Swans due to ongoing tension. AFL Media is reporting the eight-year contract is worth more than $11 million. Just days after winning the NRL Grand Final, Sydney Roosters prop Spencer Lienu has quit the club to sign a four-year deal with Parramatta. Lienu's exit means six players have now left the premiership-winning team. And the Australian Open has been launched in Melbourne by new boss Andrew Abdou. That's the latest news and sport.
1: 3MP weather.
9: Getting down to 13 degrees overnight, then mostly sunny tomorrow, reaching a top of 26 degrees. Saturday, a shower or two and 21. Sunday, partly cloudy and 23. Then showers Monday, Tuesday and Wednesday. On the bays, northeasterly winds up to 20 knots and waves below 1 metre.
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11: Good evening, I'm Chelsea Bowden. Business groups are urging the federal government to adopt a unified position over the tax office's credit card ban. From the end of next month, the ATO will stop accepting credit card payments. Labor Minister Andrew Charlton supports the decision, but colleagues Anne Ali and Claire O'Neill have both raised concerns. Andrew McKellar from the Chamber of Commerce and Industry says the business community needs certainty.
12: We were encouraged by Claire O'Neill's comments this morning and also by the comments by Anne Ali, the Small Business Minister, yesterday afternoon. But again, this comes back to the point there needs to be one consistent position from government.
11: The Albanese government insists a landmark High Court ruling won't affect Commonwealth coal and gas projects. The court invalidated the Mount Pleasant coal mine expansion, ruling New South Wales authorities must account for the emissions of fossil fuels exported overseas. The resources sector has raised concerns about the impact on the wider industry, but senior Labor MP Claire O'Neill says it's strictly a state issue.
13: This is a decision about a New South Wales law that relates to projects in New South Wales, so it's actually not to do with the federal government.
11: Former bachelor and fitness influencer Sam Wood has been denied bail in a Sunshine Coast court after being charged with domestic violence offences. Police alleged in court a family argument occurred during a family holiday to Noosa before the 46-year-old allegedly assaulted his wife on Saturday night. Sam Wood was remanded in custody with the matter adjourned until November 23. Victoria's public hospital doctors are preparing to strike again after overwhelmingly rejecting the state government's latest pay offer. The proposed deal included a 10% pay rise for junior doctors and a $25,000 payment for specialists. Doctors are demanding a 30% increase over 4 years and improved conditions. And the Australian Automobile Association is accusing car manufacturers of lying about how much fuel their vehicles use. Data shows more than three-quarters of internal combustion and hybrid cars use more fuel on the road than promised in the sale yard. Spokesperson Michael Bradley says drivers should be told the truth.
14: Australians deserve to know what a car will really cost to run and not just how it performs in a lab. If you're sceptical about what the fuel figures on your car windscreen sticker say, our testing show you're right to be.
11: Checking sport now, the Parramatta Eels have received a massive boost, confirming the recruitment of prop Spencer Lenu. The Sydney Roosters' grand final hero is joining the Eels on a four-year deal starting next NRL season. Rowan Marshall is now a Cat after being traded to Geelong on day four of the AFL period. Travis Head has hit back at unfair criticism of the Australian Test team, claiming it comes down to some ex-players needing jobs. Earlier this week, former opener Matt Hayden slammed selectors for encouraging mediocrity in the batting ranks. Head suggested there may be ulterior motives.
15: I think it's unfairly judged a fair bit from a group of past players, pretty much, that put the bullet through a lot of players, which I think is unfair, but that's what they're paid to do. Some need a job, so they go after us.
11: And Australian F1 driver Oscar Piastri is pledging to be more competitive at this weekend's Singapore Grand Prix. The McLaren star eager to get back on the podium after 12 consecutive races without a top three finish. That's the latest in news and sport.
0: 3MP weather.
11: Getting down to 13 degrees overnight, then mostly sunny tomorrow, reaching a top of 26 degrees. Saturday, a shower or two and 21. Sunday, partly cloudy and 23. Then showers Monday, Tuesday and Wednesday. On the bays, northeasterly winds up to 20 knots and waves below 1 metre.
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0: Here's your chance to take a step back into the golden era of rock. 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
1: 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I'll chat to co-founder Sean Byrne about the wins and how they're recovering from summer's devastating fires. 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
9: Good evening, I'm Chelsea Bowden. Business groups are demanding the government to clarify its position on the tax office credit card ban. Federal politics reporter Nelson Scott.
10: The ATO will stop accepting credit card payments from the end of next month, arguing it can no longer absorb transaction costs following a ban on surcharges. Senior Labor MP Andrew Charlton has told the ABC the tax office has made the right call, arguing the change makes the system fairer.
11: They don't want the people who are not paying by credit card to be subsidising those that do.
10: But his colleague Claire O'Neill takes a different view, warning the move could hurt small businesses struggling to manage their cash flow.
12: The government does have some real concerns about what the ATO is proposing.
10: Industry groups have criticised Labor's mixed messaging, demanding the ban be reversed. The ATO has given no indication it will change its decision, despite consultations with business leaders. Nelson Scott, Canberra.
9: The New South Wales Premier says it will take some time for the community to get used to heavily armed officers patrolling the streets. Officers in the Armed Response Command will now carry high-powered rifles and travel in specially marked vehicles. Chris Minn says the unit will help ensure the community is safe.
13: It's not necessarily normal to see heavily armed police officers on our streets, but that's what you will see as a result of this command being stood up. It's important for this state, we believe, to have these officers deployed across New South Wales.
9: Reality TV star Sam Wood will remain behind bars until his next court appearance in November. The 46-year-old is accused of assaulting his wife during an argument and has been refused bail by a Brisbane court. 12 cars have been destroyed by fire in Melbourne over the past 4 days. Police are investigating whether the spate of suburban driveway firebombings are linked. A retired senior army officer and former governor general is throwing his support behind a planned memorial for soldiers who die in training exercises. A site in Canberra has been locked in, but the project needs funding before it can go ahead. General Sir Peter Cosgrove says he hopes the government can come to the table.
14: We also have to go to the wider community and say, is there some way you can help? But by the same token, it is a very worthy and timely request from the peacekeepers.
9: And NASA's Crew 12 astronauts are returning to Earth after 237 days in space. The four crew members launched into space on February 13. They're expected to splash down in the Pacific Ocean off the coast of California early tomorrow morning. Checking sport, next year's Australian Open has been launched in Melbourne today. Craig Gabriel reports.
15: The Australian Open will be bigger than before, and the newly installed Tennis Australia boss Andrew Abdo will also be the one overseeing all that happens at Melbourne Park and the year's first major. The world's culinary delights will be on offer. The $1 million AO one-point slam returns in the opening week, and the likes of Sinner, Alcaraz, Goff and Osaka are confirmed for that. The Australian Open will debut Fashion Week, and the Asia Pacific region will be a huge promotional target, but Mr. Abdo says tennis will remain at the heart of it all. Craig Gabriel reporting.
9: In AFL, North Melbourne has tabled a huge offer to Nick Blakey, who wants to leave the Swans due to ongoing tension. AFL media reporting the Kangaroos have offered an 8-year contract worth more than $11 million. And Wallabies coach Les Kiss has made just one change to his starting 15 for Saturday's Bledisloe test against the All Blacks. Isaac Henry takes over from the suspended Hunter Paisami. That's the latest news and sport.
0: 3MP weather.
9: Getting down to 13 degrees overnight, then mostly sunny tomorrow, reaching a top of 26 degrees. Saturday, a shower or two and 21. Sunday, partly cloudy and 23. Then showers Monday, Tuesday and Wednesday. On the bays, northeasterly winds up to 20 knots and waves below 1 metre.
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0: of the biggest favourites with Gareth McRae. Papa says he loves Sunday morning 60s from 6 till 10 every Sunday. 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
8: Good evening, I'm Chelsea Bowden. The opposition says the federal government must order the tax office to accept credit card payments. The ATO will stop accepting these transactions from late November following a ban on surcharges. Industry groups have slammed the move, arguing many small businesses rely on credit cards to manage cash flow. Senior Liberal MP Andrew Hastie says Labor doesn't understand the economy.
9: There's a whole bunch of ways this is going to impact people who use credit cards to pay their bills. So once again, it's the Australian people getting hammered by the Albanese government. The Labor government is not for the Australian people, and I think that's becoming clearer as each day goes by.
8: A police station in Sydney's Northern Beaches has been evacuated after a live hand grenade was dropped off. A perimeter was established around the DY station while bomb squad officers removed the military-grade explosive. Police say initial investigations suggest the grenade was found during a deceased estate property clean-up. Reality TV personality Sam Wood remains behind bars in Queensland as an application for his bail was denied. Amy Drew has more.
10: The former bachelor and fitness influencer appeared in the Maroochydore Magistrates Court via video link. The 46-year-old is charged with the domestic violence offence of assault occasioning bodily harm and strangulation. The Victorian family had been holidaying in Noosa. Police alleging in court that Wood became involved in a family argument on Saturday night before he assaulted his wife. The magistrate opposed bail, with Wood remanded in custody until November 23. However, his legal team have reportedly indicated intentions to appeal the decision in the Brisbane Supreme Court. Amy Drew reporting.
8: A verdict is looming in the Mexican murder trial over the deaths of Perth brothers Callum and Jake Robinson. The pair and their American friend Carter Road were killed during a surfing trip in 2024. Three men have been facing a month-long trial over their deaths. The final closing statements are set to be delivered tomorrow ahead of a possible verdict on Friday local time. 12 cars have been torched across Melbourne in just 4 days. Police are investigating whether the spate of suburban firebombings are linked after 4 driveways across the suburbs of Reservoir, Springvale and Oakley East were targeted overnight. Police Commander Troy Papworth says innocent residents shouldn't be too worried.
11: These offences are generally targeted. Well, we can't say that 100% of them are, but by and large the risk to the general public is low. They occur both by and to people who have some links to organised crime.
8: And in a case of real-life monopoly, an investor has bought up an entire street in Melbourne's north for around $48 million. The 4.6-hectare strip covers 6 commercial properties in Epping. Checking sport now, in AFL, North Melbourne has tabled a huge offer to Sydney's Nick Blakey as he meets with several clubs looking for a way out of the Swans. AFL Media is reporting an 8-year deal worth around $11 million. Sydney List manager Chris Keehan has told Trade Radio they weren't aware Blakey was speaking with other clubs.
12: There's been some speculation about Nick over the last probably couple of weeks, safe to say, and look, we're working through all that with his management group at the moment. But as I said Monday, from our perspective, he's contracted and a significant player for our footy club and that hasn't changed.
8: Just days after winning an NRL premiership with the Sydney Roosters, prop Spencer Lenu has quit the club to sign a 4-year deal with Parramatta. And Lockie Dalton has been fastest around Bathurst in practice 2 ahead of the great race. That's the latest news and sport.
0: 3MP weather.
8: Getting down to 13 degrees overnight, then mostly sunny tomorrow, reaching a top of 26 degrees. Saturday, a shower or 2 and 21. Sunday, partly cloudy and 23. Then showers Monday, Tuesday and Wednesday. On the bays, northeasterly winds up to 20 knots and waves below 1 metre.
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13: Good evening, I'm Chelsea Bowden. The federal government won't say whether it will repeal a landmark High Court ruling on a New South Wales coal mine. The court found planning authorities in the state must now consider the effect of emissions caused by fossil fuels exported overseas. The opposition has called for urgent legislative changes, while industry groups across the country have raised concerns. Climate and Energy Minister Chris Bowen has told the ABC there's not much they can do about it.
14: We weren't a party to the case, and you don't accept or reject High Court decisions. They're High Court decisions. They're the law of the land. It was a interpretation of a state law. We were not a party to the case. It had no consideration of Commonwealth law, is my understanding. There's a separation of powers in Australia. Governments make laws. High Courts and other courts interpret laws.
13: Business groups are urging the federal government to clarify its stance over a controversial decision by the tax office. The ATO claims it can no longer absorb transaction costs and will stop accepting credit card payments from the end of next month. Senior Labor MP Andrew Charlton supports the move, but colleague Claire O'Neill has voiced concerns. The Chamber of Commerce and Industry says the decision must be reversed to help small businesses manage their cash flow. police in Sydney's Northern Beaches have been given a scare after a live hand grenade was dropped off at their station. The DY police station was evacuated for almost 2 hours this evening while bomb squad officers removed the military-grade device. Police say a member of the public dropped it off, but initial investigations suggest it was found during a deceased estate property clean-up. An ex-bikie turned social media influencer has been sent back to jail in Perth. Madeline Cross reports.
15: Former Comanchero member Leslie Grantham has been sentenced after a 2021 raid on his then-girlfriend's home caught him with more than $90,000 in cash. The court heard Grantham was trying to help his girlfriend pay back a significant drug debt. The 52-year-old pleaded guilty to recklessly dealing with the proceeds of crime and will serve at least 7 months jail. Since the incident, Grantham has been excommunicated from the gang and now posts online to deter young men from getting involved in crime. Madeline Cross, Perth.
13: Victoria's public hospital doctors are preparing to strike again after overwhelmingly rejecting the state government's latest pay offer. The proposed deal included a 10% rise for junior doctors and a $25,000 payment for specialists. Doctors are demanding a 30% increase over 4 years and improved conditions. And NASA's Crew 12 astronauts are returning to Earth after 237 days in space. The four crew members are expected to splash down early tomorrow morning. Checking sport, coach Les Kiss is not hiding from the enormous challenge his Wallabies face this weekend. They'll face the All Blacks on Saturday at Eden Park, a venue where Australia hasn't won since 1986. Kiss says the home side will be desperate to avoid a fourth straight loss.
16: It's going to be tough. It's already been said, when's the last time we lost four tests in a row? When's the last time we lost a test there? It's formidable.
13: Day four of the AFL trade period has wrapped up with Rowan Marshall officially heading to Geelong after St Kilda and the Cats reached an agreement. Meanwhile, the future of Adelaide's Nick Murray remains up in the air after his club rejected a trade offer from the Kangaroos. And just days after winning the NRL Grand Final, Sydney Roosters prop Spencer Lenu has quit the club to sign a four-year deal with Parramatta. That's the latest news and sport.
0: 3MP weather.
13: Getting down to 13 degrees overnight, then mostly sunny tomorrow, reaching a top of 26 degrees. Saturday, a shower or two and 21. Sunday, partly cloudy and 23. Then showers Monday, Tuesday and Wednesday. On the bays, northeasterly winds up to 20 knots and waves below 1 metre.
0: Now, another hour of Melbourne and the Peninsula's best music with fewer interruptions. This is 3MP.

0: is your chance to take a step back into the golden era of rock. 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
1: 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I'll chat to co-founder Sean Byrne about the wins and how they're recovering from summer's devastating fires. Also, French pastry chef Pierre-Éric Boyer explains what to expect from Chateau Mervais, the immersive fine dining experience, leaving France for the first time and heading to Melbourne.
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10: Hello, I'm Chelsea Bowden. Business groups are demanding the government clarify its position on the tax office credit card ban. Federal politics reporter Nelson Scott.
11: The ATO will stop accepting credit card payments from the end of next month, arguing it can no longer absorb transaction costs following a ban on surcharges. Senior Labor MP Andrew Charlton has told the ABC the tax office has made the right call, arguing the change makes the system fairer.
12: They don't want the people who are not paying by credit card to be subsidising those that do.
11: But his colleague Claire O'Neill takes a different view, warning the move could hurt small businesses struggling to manage their cash flow.
13: The government does have some real concerns about what the ATO is proposing.
11: Industry groups have criticised Labor's mixed messaging, demanding the ban be reversed. The ATO has given no indication it will change its decision, despite consultations with business leaders. Nelson Scott, Canberra.
10: The Albanese government insists a landmark High Court ruling won't affect Commonwealth coal and gas projects. The court invalidated the Mount Pleasant coal mine expansion, ruling New South Wales authorities must account for the emissions of fossil fuels exported overseas. The resources sector has raised concerns about the impact on the wider industry, but senior Labor MP Claire O'Neill says it's strictly a state issue.
13: This is a decision about a New South Wales law that relates to projects in New South Wales, so it's actually not to do with the federal government.
10: Sam Wood, known for his time on reality TV program The Bachelor, has been remanded in custody over domestic violence charges. Police told a Queensland court Mr. Wood allegedly became involved in a family argument at a home in Noosa on Saturday night before assaulting his wife. The matter will return to court in November. Police on the New South Wales Central Coast are investigating links to organised crime after a man was shot in the leg at a home at Avoca Beach. The 39-year-old's injuries are not life-threatening. Detectives say the victim is known to them and they believe the attack was targeted. And new data shows petrol, diesel and hybrid vehicles are using more fuel than promised by their manufacturers. The Australian Automobile Association tested 170 cars with real-world metrics, finding more than three-quarters overshot their efficiency claims. Spokesperson Michael Bradley says car makers need to be transparent.
14: This is about truth in advertising. This is about making sure when an Australian family or an Australian fleet buyer goes and buys themselves a car, the information they're given is accurate.
10: Checking sports, and another big trade has been completed as part of the AFL trade period. Alex Riddell reports.
15: Rowan Marshall is officially headed to Geelong after St Kilda and the Cats reached an agreement. The Saints will receive pick 14 and the Cats will have a 2028 third round pick. It was the second straight year Marshall has requested a trade. Marshall boycotted the club's Best and Fairest Awards on Monday, reportedly frustrated with how the club was responding to his trade request. Alex Riddell, Melbourne.
10: Meanwhile, North Melbourne has tabled a huge offer to Nick Blakey, who's looking to leave the Swans due to ongoing tension. AFL media reporting the 8-year contract is worth more than $11 million. Just days after winning the NRL Grand Final, Sydney Roosters prop Spencer Lemieux has quit the club to sign a 4-year deal with Parramatta. Lemieux's exit means six players have now left the Premiership winning team. And the Australian Open has been launched in Melbourne by new boss Andrew Abdo.
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10: Checking your weather around the country. Canberra, mostly sunny, a top of 24. Adelaide, showers and a possible storm, 23 degrees. Perth, a shower or two, 20 the top. Brisbane, partly cloudy, a top of 29. Sydney, sunny, a top of 23. And Melbourne, mostly sunny and 26 degrees.
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9: Hello, I'm Chelsea Bowden. The opposition has accused the federal government of standing up for the tax office ahead of small business. The ATO will stop accepting credit card payments from next month following a ban on surcharges. The move has sparked internal division within Labor after Senior Minister Claire O'Neill warned it could hurt businesses. National Senator Bridget McKenzie says the government is all over the shop on the issue.
10: The Prime Minister promised that removing the surcharge would make coffees go down. Somehow Evanesco, Surchargio, Disappearo. Guess what? It doesn't disappear. And even the ATO is not prepared to absorb it.
9: The Australian Federal Police will expand its overseas operations to combat organised crime groups using AI and advanced tech to orchestrate violence in Australia. Marking 1 year in the role, AFP Commissioner Chrissy Barrett says a major focus in the next 12 months is deploying more officers overseas to target these groups. The Commissioner will travel to Japan this month to bolster key regional security partnerships. Reality TV personality Sam Wood remains behind bars in Queensland after an application for his bail was denied. Amy Drew has more.
11: The former bachelor and fitness influencer appeared in the Maroochydore Magistrates Court via video link. The 46-year-old is charged with the domestic violence offence of assault occasioning bodily harm and strangulation. The Victorian family had been holidaying in Noosa. Police alleging in court that Wood became involved in a family argument on Saturday night before he assaulted his wife. The magistrate opposed bail, with Wood remanded in custody until November 23. However, his legal team have reportedly indicated intentions to appeal the decision in the Brisbane Supreme Court. Amy Drew reporting.
9: Final closing statements will be delivered in the Mexican murder trial over the deaths of Perth surfers Jake and Callum Robinson. Three men are accused of killing the brothers and their friend Carter Road while on a coastal surf trip in 2024. The boys' parents have stayed in Mexico throughout the trial. A verdict is set to be handed down on Friday, local time. Victoria's public hospital doctors are set to strike again in the lead-up to next month's state election. They've rejected the government's latest pay offer, which included a 10% pay bump for junior doctors and a lump sum payment of $25,000 for specialists. Union President Roderick McRae says their main concern hasn't been addressed.
12: Concerns were more related to the terms and conditions of employment as opposed to the dollars and cents involved.
9: And at least five people have been arrested in France in connection to a museum heist last month. Thieves attempted to steal four Renoir paintings but only got away with two. The two suspected burglars are believed to be among those arrested. Checking sport, the Parramatta Eels have received a major boost, confirming the recruitment of prop Spencer Lenu. The Sydney Roosters' grand final hero is joining the Eels on a four-year deal starting next NRL season. Rowan Marshall is now a Cat after being traded to Geelong on day four of the AFL trade period. Travis Head has hit back at unfair criticism of the Australian Test team, claiming it comes down to some ex-players needing jobs. Earlier this week, former opener Matt Hayden slammed selectors for encouraging mediocrity in batting ranks. Head suggested there may be ulterior motivations.
13: I think it's fairly unfairly judged a fair bit from a group of past players, pretty much, that put the bullet through a lot of players, which I think is unfair, but that's what they're paid to do. Some need a job, so they go after us.
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9: Checking your weather around the country. Canberra, mostly sunny, a top of 24. Adelaide, showers and a possible storm, 23 degrees. Perth, a shower or two, 20 the top. Brisbane, partly cloudy, a top of 29. Sydney, sunny, a top of 23. And Melbourne, mostly sunny and 26 degrees.
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8: Hello, I'm Chelsea Bowden. The federal government won't say whether it'll repeal a landmark High Court ruling on a New South Wales coal mine. The court found planning authorities in New South Wales must consider the effect of emissions caused by fossil fuels exported overseas. The opposition has called for urgent legislative changes, while industry groups across the country have raised concerns. Climate and Energy Minister Chris Bowen has told the ABC there's not much they can do about it.
9: We weren't a party to the case, and you don't accept or reject High Court decisions. They're High Court decisions. They're the law of the land. It was an interpretation of a state law. We were not a party to the case. It had no consideration of Commonwealth law, is my understanding. There's a separation of powers in Australia. Governments make laws, high courts and other courts interpret laws.
8: Prominent Labor MP Andrew Charlton maintained the tax office has made the right call by banning credit card payments. The ATO will stop accepting these transactions from next month after the Reserve Bank scrapped card surcharges. Senior Minister Claire O'Neill has broken ranks, arguing the decision is concerning for small business owners. But Mr. Charlton has told News 24 alternative payment options are available for struggling enterprises.
10: The ATO is seeking to provide flexibility through those types of payment plans that have relatively low interest rates compared to credit cards. And the government has asked the ATO to continue to consult with small business to make sure that that flexibility is provided.
8: A Russian strike on a bus stop in Ukraine has killed at least 33 people. Local authorities say another 18 people were wounded in the attack, which caused two buses carrying passengers to catch on fire. Former bachelor and fitness influencer Sam Wood has been denied bail in a Sunshine Coast court after being charged with domestic violence offences. Police alleged in court a family argument broke out during a holiday to Noosa before the 46-year-old allegedly assaulted his wife on Saturday night. Mr. Wood was remanded in custody with the matter adjourned until November. Older Australians could be forced to make tough choices between paying for private health insurance and covering everyday essentials if proposed rebate changes go ahead. Almost half of those surveyed say they would keep their existing cover and cut spending elsewhere if the aged-based health insurance rebate was removed. Council on the Ageing Australia Chief Executive Patricia Sparrow says people shouldn't have to choose.
11: They've taken private health insurance out to ensure that they can look after their own healthcare and that they're not a burden to the public hospital system. People are really concerned that if the government proceeds, there'll be more demand on public hospital systems and that they would have to wait for really long periods of time.
8: And Canadian poet and essayist Anne Carson has won the Nobel Prize in Literature. The 76-year-old is being celebrated for her work, which often crosses the boundaries between poetry, fiction and scholarship. Checking sport, coach Les Kiss is not hiding from the enormous challenge his Wallabies face this weekend. They'll take on the All Blacks on Saturday at Eden Park, a venue where Australia hasn't won since 1986. Kiss says the home side will be desperate to avoid a fourth straight loss.
4: It's going to be tough. You know, it's already been said, when's the last time we lost four tests in a row? When's the last time they lost a test there? It's formidable.
8: In the AFL, the future of Adelaide's Nick Murray remains up in the air after his club rejected a trade offer from the Kangaroos. And just days after winning the NRL Grand Final, Sydney Roosters prop Spencer Leniu has quit the club to sign a four-year deal with Parramatta.
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8: Checking your weather around the country. Canberra, mostly sunny, a top of 24. Adelaide, showers and a possible storm, 23 degrees. Perth, a shower or two, 20 the top. Brisbane, partly cloudy, a top of 29. Sydney, sunny, a top of 23. And Melbourne, mostly sunny and 26 degrees.
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6: Hello, I'm Chelsea Bowden. The opposition has accused the federal government of standing up for the tax office ahead of small business. The ATO will stop accepting credit card payments from next month following a ban on surcharges. The move has sparked internal division within Labor after Senior Minister Claire O'Neill warned it could hurt businesses. National Senator Bridget McKenzie says the government is all over the shop on the issue.
7: The Prime Minister promised that removing the surcharge would make coffees go down. Somehow Evanesco, Surchargio, Disappearo. Guess what? It doesn't disappear, and even the ATO is not prepared to absorb it.
6: The Australian Federal Police will expand its overseas operations to combat organised crime groups using AI and advanced tech to orchestrate violence in Australia. Marking 1 year in the role, AFP Commissioner Chrissy Barrett says a major focus in the next 12 months is deploying more officers overseas to target these groups. The Commissioner will travel to Japan this month to bolster key regional security partnerships. Reality TV personality Sam Wood remains behind bars in Queensland after an application for his bail was denied. Amy Drew has more.
8: The former bachelor and fitness influencer appeared in the Maroochydore Magistrates Court via video link. The 46-year-old is charged with the domestic violence offence of assault occasioning bodily harm and strangulation. The Victorian family had been holidaying in Noosa. Police alleging in court that Wood became involved in a family argument on Saturday night before he assaulted his wife. The magistrate opposed bail, with Wood remanded in custody until November 23. However, his legal team have reportedly indicated intentions to appeal the decision in the Brisbane Supreme Court. Amy Drew reporting.
6: Final closing statements will be delivered in the Mexican murder trial over the deaths of Perth surfers Jake and Callum Robinson. Three men are accused of killing the brothers and their friend Carter Road while on a coastal surf trip in 2024. The boys' parents have stayed in Mexico throughout the trial. A verdict is set to be handed down on Friday local time. Victoria's public hospital doctors are set to strike again in the lead-up to next month's state election. They've rejected the government's latest pay offer, which included a 10% pay bump for junior doctors and a lump sum payment of $25,000 for specialists. Union President Roderick McRae says their main concern hasn't been addressed.
9: Concerns were more related to the terms and conditions of employment as opposed to the dollars and cents involved.
6: And at least five people have been arrested in France in connection to a museum heist last month. Thieves attempted to steal four Renoir paintings but only got away with two. The two suspected burglars are believed to be among those arrested. Checking sport, the Parramatta Eels have received a major boost, confirming the recruitment of prop Spencer Lenu. The Sydney Roosters' grand final hero is joining the Eels on a four-year deal starting next NRL season. Rowan Marshall is now a Cat after being traded to Geelong on day four of the AFL trade period. Travis Head has hit back at unfair criticism of the Australian test team, claiming it comes down to some ex-players needing jobs. Earlier this week, former opener Matt Hayden slammed selectors for encouraging mediocrity in batting ranks. Head suggested there may be ulterior motivations.
10: I think it's fairly unfairly judged a fair bit from a group of past players, pretty much, that put the bullet through a lot of players, which I think is unfair, but that's what they're paid to do. Someone needs a job, so they go after us.
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6: Checking your weather around the country. Canberra, mostly sunny, a top of 24. Adelaide, showers and a possible storm, 23 degrees. Perth, a shower or two, 20 the top. Brisbane, partly cloudy, a top of 29. Sydney, sunny, a top of 23. And Melbourne, mostly sunny and 26 degrees.
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1: 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I'll chat to co-founder Sean Byrne about the wins and how they're recovering from summer's devastating fires. Also, French pastry chef Pierre-Éric Boyer explains what to expect from Chateau Merveille, the immersive fine dining experience, leaving France for the first time and heading to Melbourne.
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2: Hello, I'm Chelsea Bowden. The federal government won't say whether it'll repeal a landmark High Court ruling on a New South Wales coal mine. The court found planning authorities in New South Wales must consider the effect of emissions caused by fossil fuels exported overseas. The opposition has called for urgent legislative changes, while industry groups across the country have raised concerns. Climate and Energy Minister Chris Bowen has told the ABC there's not much they can do about it.
3: We weren't a party to the case, and you don't accept or reject High Court decisions. They're High Court decisions. They're the law of the land. It was an interpretation of a state law. We were not a party to the case. Mm. It had no consideration of Commonwealth law, is my understanding. There's a separation of powers in Australia. Governments make laws. High Courts and other courts interpret laws.
2: Prominent Labor MP Andrew Charlton maintained the tax office has made the right call by banning credit card payments. The ATO will stop accepting these transactions from next month after the Reserve Bank scrapped card surcharges. Senior Minister Claire O'Neill has broken ranks, arguing the decision is concerning for small business owners. But Mr. Charlton has told News 24 alternative payment options are available for struggling enterprises.
4: The ATO is seeking to provide flexibility through those types of payment plans that have relatively low interest rates compared to credit cards. And the government has asked the ATO to continue to consult with small business to make sure that that flexibility is provided.
2: A Russian strike on a bus stop in Ukraine has killed at least 33 people. Local authorities say another 18 people were wounded in the attack, which caused two buses carrying passengers to catch on fire. Former bachelor and fitness influencer Sam Wood has been denied bail in a Sunshine Coast court after being charged with domestic violence offences. Police alleged in court a family argument broke out during a holiday to Noosa before the 46-year-old allegedly assaulted his wife on Saturday night. Mr. Wood was remanded in custody with the matter adjourned until November. Older Australians could be forced to make tough choices between paying for private health insurance and covering everyday essentials if proposed rebate changes go ahead. Almost half of those surveyed say they would keep their existing cover and cut spending elsewhere if the aged-based health insurance rebate was removed. Council on the Ageing Australia Chief Executive Patricia Sparrow says people shouldn't have to choose.
5: They've taken private health insurance out to ensure that they can look after their own healthcare and that they're not a burden to the public hospital system. People are really concerned that if the government proceeds, there'll be more demand on public hospital systems and that they would have to wait for really long periods of time.
2: And Canadian poet and essayist Anne Carson has won the Nobel Prize in Literature. The 76-year-old is being celebrated for her work, which often crosses the boundaries between poetry, fiction and scholarship. Checking sport, coach Les Kiss is not hiding from the enormous challenge his Wallabies face this weekend. They'll take on the All Blacks on Saturday at Eden Park, a venue where Australia hasn't won since 1986. Kiss says the home side will be desperate to avoid a fourth straight loss.
6: It's going to be tough. You know, it's already been said, when's the last time we lost four tests in a row? When's the last time we lost a test there? It's formidable.
2: In the AFL, the future of Adelaide's Nick Murray remains up in the air after his club rejected a trade offer from the Kangaroos. And just days after winning the NRL Grand Final, Sydney Roosters prop Spencer Lenu has quit the club to sign a four-year deal with Parramatta.
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2: Checking your weather around the country. Canberra, mostly sunny, a top of 24. Adelaide, showers and a possible storm, 23 degrees. Perth, a shower or two, 20 the top. Brisbane, partly cloudy, a top of 29. Sydney, sunny, a top of 23. And Melbourne, mostly sunny and 26 degrees.
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12: Good morning, I'm Dusty Fitzpatrick. The federal government says a High Court ruling regarding a New South Wales coal mine doesn't mark a broader change in Australia's legal framework. Industry leaders across the country have raised concerns after the court ruled the state must consider global climate effects when approving local

0: fossil fuel projects. Climate and Energy Minister Chris Bowen has told the ABC it's up to the High Court to interpret laws.
1: My understanding is it was a court case brought by a community group entirely within their rights under our legal system, heard by the highest court in the land. Obviously, in a separation of powers, with respect, I'm not a High Court judge, I'm not even a lawyer, but I accept and understand the separation of powers.
0: The opposition is accusing the federal government of standing up for the tax office ahead of small business. The ATO will stop accepting credit card payments from next month following a ban on surcharges. The move has sparked internal division within Labor after Senior Minister Claire O'Neill warned it could hurt businesses. National Senator Bridget McKenzie says the government is all over the shop on the issue.
2: The Prime Minister promised that removing the surcharge would make coffees go down. Somehow Evanesco, Surchargio, Disappearo. Guess what? It doesn't disappear, and even the ATO is not prepared to absorb it.
0: Police are investigating after a live hand grenade was dropped off at a station in Sydney's Northern Beaches. The DY police station was evacuated for almost 2 hours while bomb squad officers removed the military-grade device. Police say the grenade had been found during a deceased estate property clean-up. Sam Wood, known for his time on reality TV program The Bachelor, has been remanded in custody over domestic violence charges. Police told a Queensland court Wood allegedly became involved in a family argument at a home in Noosa on Saturday night before assaulting his wife. The matter is due to return to court on the 23rd of November. The Australian Automobile Association is accusing car manufacturers of lying about how much fuel their cars use. Data shows more than three quarters of internal combustion and hybrid cars use more fuel on the road than promised in the sale yard. Spokesperson Michael Bradley says drivers should be told the truth.
3: Australians deserve to know what a car will really cost to run and not just how it performs in a lab. If you're sceptical about what the fuel figures on your car windscreen sticker say, our testing show you're right to be.
0: Also making news, a 2.5 magnitude earthquake has been recorded near Leongatha in Victoria, and three boys have been charged over an aggravated armed robbery in Perth. In finance, the Dow Jones is trading down 42 points, the Nasdaq down 427 points, one Australian dollar buying 69.5 US cents. Updating sport in the AFL, North Melbourne has tabled a huge offer to Sydney's Nick Blakey as he meets with several clubs looking for a way out of the Swans. AFL Media is reporting an 8-year worth $11 million deal. Sydney list manager Chris Keane has told Trade Radio they weren't aware Blakey was speaking with other clubs.
4: Clearly there's been some speculation about Nick over the last probably couple of weeks, safe to say, and look, we're working through all that with his management group at the moment. But as I said Monday, from our perspective, he's contracted and a significant player for our footy club, and that hasn't changed.
0: Just days after winning an NRL premiership with the Sydney Roosters, prop Spencer Lenu has quit the club to sign a 4-year deal with Parramatta. And Wallabies coach Les Kiss has made just one change to his starting 15 for tomorrow's Bledisloe test against the All Blacks. That's the latest news and sport.
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6: Checking your weather around the country. Canberra, mostly sunny, a top of 24. Adelaide, showers and a possible storm, 23 degrees. Perth, a shower or two, 20 the top. Brisbane, partly cloudy, a top of 29. Sydney, sunny, a top of 23. And Melbourne, mostly sunny and 26 degrees.
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2: 10 degrees in Melbourne, a mostly sunny day, a top of 26. It's 5:30. Good morning. I'm David Armstrong. A Melbourne man accused of being part of an ISIS support network has been granted bail. Mohamed Musabaki is facing 5 charges, including membership of a terrorist organisation and possessing violent extremist material. Police allege the 65-year-old shared thousands of ISIS propaganda files in a WhatsApp group. It included execution videos, suicide bombings and extremist sermons. The court granted bail on strict conditions, citing his poor health, his lack of prior offending and the historical nature of the allegations. A Holden Commodore ute has travelled an extensive distance on just 3 rims during an extended high-speed police pursuit throughout Melbourne southeast this morning. Police first spotted the bearing of false registration plates on Huntingdale Road in Chadstone about 1 a.m. Vehicles sped off as officers tried to intercept it. Despite driving over stop sticks, the Holden travelled through Glen Waverley, Mount Waverley, Mulgrave, Roeville, then Wheelers Hill at speeds of up to 200 k's an hour, and at stages on the wrong side of the road. It came to a stop in Springvale where the driver, a 31-year-old Seaford man, jumped fences but was finally arrested. Motorcyclist has been killed in a collision with a truck at Parambit. 2 off-duty nurses performed CPR on the rider, but he died at the scene. The driver and sole occupant of the truck was taken to hospital with non-life-threatening injuries. Reality TV personality Sam Wood remains in custody in Queensland on domestic violence offences. A bail application has been rejected. Here's Amy Drew.
3: The 46-year-old Victorian has been behind bars on the Sunshine Coast since the weekend, charged with the domestic violence offence of assault occasioning bodily harm and strangulation. Police told the court Wood allegedly became involved in a family argument at a private residence in Noosa on Saturday night before assaulting his wife. In opposing bail, photographs of the victim's injuries were tendered as evidence. Wood was remanded in custody, with the matter to return to court on November 23. Amy Drew reporting.
2: Rents across Melbourne have increased by 5.3% in the past year. Data from REA shows Melbourne tenants will pay an extra $1,560 a year in rent. The parents of Melbourne teenager Bianca Jones, who died of methanol poisoning in Laos, have issued a heartfelt plea ahead of schoolies. Mark Jones is encouraging parents and children to have an open conversation about the dangers of cheap alcohol. While he's urging Year 12s to enjoy themselves, he says cheap booze can often be too good to be true. Another 2 earthquakes have been recorded near Leongatha overnight. A 2.5 magnitude tremor felt just after 10 p.m, then a 1.5 just before 2 a.m. Finance: Dow Jones is down 34. The Nasdaq is off 317. The dollar's trading at 69.57 US. Updating sport: North Melbourne's tabled a whopping 8-year, $12 million deal for Sydney defender Nick Blakey. The monster offer is expected to catapult North into pole position in negotiations for Blakey. Australia still yet to finalise its 11 for the first test against South Africa, starting in Durban tonight. The Proteas have finalised their lineup, selecting 2 front-line spinners. South Australia holds a 108-run lead over Victoria, with the Redbacks to resume on day 3 at the Junction Oval, 6 for 352 in their first innings. George Russell says he'll be taking a further grid penalty this season, in addition to the one he's been hit with for this weekend's Singapore Grand Prix. Mercedes driver will start Sunday's race from the back of the grid because he needs to fit a new engine, which takes him beyond his permitted number for the season. That's the latest news and sports.
0: 3MP weather.
2: A mostly sunny day with a top of 26 degrees. It'll be partly cloudy tomorrow, 21. On Sunday, cloudy, 24. Monday, showers, 21. Tuesday, showers increasing, 15. On the bays, northerlies to 20 knots, waves 1 to 1.5 metres. And currently it's 10 degrees.
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13: 12 degrees in Melbourne, a mostly sunny day, a top of 26, 6 o'clock. Good morning. I'm David Armstrong, a Holden Commodore Ute has hit speeds of up to 200 k's an hour and into oncoming traffic during an extended high-speed pursuit through Melbourne's southeast this morning. Madeline Burke has more.
14: Police say the ute travelled an extensive distance on three rims as it was followed from Chadstone to Springvale. Officers first spotted the ute with false registration plates on Huntingdale Road around 1am. The vehicle sped off as officers tried to intercept it. Despite driving over stop sticks, the Holden travelled through

0: Glen Waverley, Mount Waverley, Mulgrave, Roeville and Wheelers Hill at speeds of up to 200 k's per hour and at stages on the wrong side of the road. It came to a stop in Springvale where the driver, a 31-year-old Seaford man, jumped fences before he was finally arrested. Madeline Burke, Melbourne.
1: Another car has been set alight outside a suburban home. A vehicle parked on Horizon Boulevard in Hampton Park was torched just after 4 o'clock this morning. Nobody has been injured. A 5,000-seat concert stadium is set to be built beside Arden Station, but in an embarrassing blunder, it's been announced before contracts with the government have been signed. Live Nation plans to stage up to 100 events every year. Work on the site is set to start in 2028, be up and running by 2030. A growing number of Labor MPs are raising concerns about the tax office ban on credit card payments. The ATO will stop accepting credit card payments from the end of next month, arguing it can no longer absorb transaction costs. The move has sparked anger in the small business community. At least 17 elderly Australians died each day last year waiting to receive care at home. Health Department figures show 6,436 people approved but still sitting in the queue for a support at home package died. That is up 33% on the previous scheme. Researchers have trained sea lions and long-nosed fur seals to respond to certain sounds in order to test their hearing. Scientists from Curtin University worked alongside the Taronga Conservation Society to investigate what sounds the animals can and cannot hear. Lead researcher Christine Irbe says the testing will help manage development near populations of the mammals.
2: They will probably hear these industrial noises over several hundred metres, if not a few kilometres. So, and then we need to see how close are these developments to any sea lion rookery.
1: In finance, Dow Jones down 16 points. The NASDAQ is off 373 and the dollar's trading at 69.57 US. Updating sport and Usman Khawaja has briefed Pat Cummins and Cricket Australia about the contents of his upcoming book that's expected to shed more light on the ball tampering scandal. Australia plays its first test against South Africa since the Sandpaper Series in 2018. The first test starting in Durban tonight. Cummins says it's no worries.
3: Gave me a buzz a few weeks back. That he's releasing a book, so didn't go back into too much detail. He just basically gave me the heads up that he's doing a book, and yeah, as always, no worries. Yeah, tell your story, it's fine.
1: North Melbourne's offered a $12 million 8-year deal to Sydney star Nick Blakey. The Roos will need to negotiate a deal for the contracted Swan. NBL has plans to stage in-season matches overseas, including in Indonesia. And Erling Haaland says everyone at Manchester City has to stick together and stay positive as the team prepares to play its first match since being found guilty on 100-plus charges of serious breaches of Premier League financial regulations. That's the latest news and sport.
4: 3MP Melbourne traffic.
5: Good morning. There has been reports of a crash on the Western Freeway, citybound at Hopkins Road. Traffic is quite slow back to Leakes Road currently. And the Deer Park Bypass is building citybound approaching Robinson's Road with the West Gate steady citybound from the Ring Road to the bridge. And looking at the Monash, it is currently building citybound approaching Belgrave Hallam Road. If you see anything on the roads, call 1300 595 937. 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I'm Georgia and that's the latest traffic on 3MP.
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4: 3MP weather.
1: Mostly sunny today, a top of 26 degrees. A partly cloudy day tomorrow, 21. Sunday, cloudy, 24. Monday, showers, 21 degrees. On the bays today, northerlies at 15 to 20 knots, with waves up to 1.5 metres. And currently, it's 12 degrees.
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0: Melbourne and the Peninsula's Best Music 3MP. Thank you. Thank you very much for being a friend, Andrew Gold. Good morning, and thank you too. 6:09. Thanks for joining me again. 3MP Breakfast Friday.
1: Thank God it's Friday.
0: Love Fridays, as you know. Friday. Let's get into the weekend as fast as we possibly can. And speaking of fast, there's some very fast stuff going on that, well, I'll say more about when we open the early doors here before 6:30 this morning. 3MP.

Hamilton, the Peninsula's best music, 3MP, The Police, 17 past 6. Mornington Peninsula tradie hero is taking matters into his own hands and is filling in potholes on the peninsula all by himself. It's the kind of thing authorities hate, but we love. Good on you, mate. Thank you. Let's hope that he can stay out of trouble. Mostly sunny day, 26, the city, Peninsula 25, Geelong 26. Pretty good weekend coming up, 21, partly cloudy tomorrow. Sunday 24, partly cloudy. 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

0: traffic.
1: Good morning. The Hume Freeway is slowing citybound from O'Hearn's Road past Cooper Street currently, and the Deer Park Bypass is building citybound approaching Robinson's Road. Looking at the Princes Freeway, it is building citybound from Forsyth Road to Corroit Creek Road, and the Westgate is currently steady citybound from the Ring Road to the bridge. If you see anything on the roads, call 1300 595 937. Say hello to new pickup and drop-off zones at Melbourne Airport for Terminals 1, 2 and 3. 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For details, visit melbourneairport.com.au. I'm Georgia and that's the latest traffic on 3MP.
2: 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Breakfast with Dave Ferguson. 3MP.

0: Seven in the Peninsula's Best Music 3MP, John Lennon's Woman, just prior to 6:30. Let's open the early doors. October 9, the action returning to Mount Panorama, Bathurst today. It's the birthday of Mildura-born former Bathurst winner Todd Kelly today. He won in 2005. Todd's 47. Coverage continues on Channel 7 of Bathurst over the weekend. Mrs. Ferg drove a lap a couple of years ago. This is her going for it on the mountain. Have a listen to it. Flat out, Mrs. Ferg. Fantastic. 3MP 6:30 News, Sport, Weather and Traffic and Bayside News coming up with Greg in for Sarah.
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10: 12 degrees in Melbourne, a mostly sunny day, a top of 26. It's 6:30. Good morning. David Armstrong, the boss of the Federal Police, has vowed to expand overseas operations targeting organised crime violence here in Australia. Here's Dusty Fitzpatrick.
11: AFP Commissioner Chrissy Barrett is marking 12 months in the role, saying the next year will focus on expanding global efforts to disrupt organised criminals. She'll travel to Japan this month to meet with law enforcement counterparts in the region. Commissioner Barrett warns they're also dealing with the reality that hostile governments are now working with some local crime networks to commit crimes on our shores by proxy. The Commissioner also suggesting politicians are expected to continue to be the target of threats and that the counter-terrorism workload is not expected to lessen. Dusty Fitzpatrick reporting.
10: Two earthquakes have been recorded near Leongatha overnight, marking 9 earthquakes in Victoria southeast in just 7 days. 2.5 magnitude tremor was felt just after 10 p.m, then a 1.5 magnitude just before 2 a.m. 65-year-old Melbourne man accused of being part of an ISIS terrorist support network has been granted bail. Mohamed Musabaki was arrested by counter-terror police at his Carlton home last month. He's facing 5 charges. It includes membership of a terrorist organisation and possessing violent extremist material. Police allege he shared thousands of ISIS propaganda files in a WhatsApp group. That includes execution videos and suicide bombings. The court granted bail on strict conditions, citing his poor health, lack of prior offending, and the historic nature of the allegations. He will return to court in March. Reality TV personality Sam Wood remained behind bars after being denied bail on domestic violence charges. Queensland police allege Mr. Wood became involved in a family argument before he assaulted and choked his wife. Police in the UK have accepted warrants used to search Andrew Mountbatten-Windsor's homes at the time of his arrest were unlawful. The criminal investigation into the former prince on suspicion of misconduct in public office is ongoing. Well, a Queensland study has found fish on the Great Barrier Reef are choosing their habitats based on colour. Marine biologists at James Cook University have found yellow damselfish were more attracted to live coral than their brown counterparts. Professor Andrew Howie says it's an exciting development.
12: We've got these brightly coloured fish associating with live corals and live branching and live what we call mounding corals. What happens when we start to lose those corals? And so when we get a bleaching event or a cyclone, we not only lose the structure associated with those corals, but we lose the colour.
10: In finance, Dow Jones Index is up 34 points, while the NASDAQ, it is off 351. The dollar's trading at 69.57 US. Updating sports, 7 clubs have been part of discussions for a mega trade that would pave the way for Port Adelaide star Zach Butters to get to the Western Bulldogs. Melbourne, Richmond, Carlton, Hawthorne and North Melbourne are all involved. That would see a number of players and draft picks change hands. Supercars officials have come under fire over a late-night memo detailing last-minute engine parity changes for the Bathurst 1000. A temporary power tweak for the Ford Mustangs is being made to help compensate for power losses at higher altitude. Team 18's Adrian Burgess claiming they only received confirmation the night before practice.
13: We don't know an outcome. It's a little bit disappointing, to be honest, seeing as we were having this conversation 12 months ago and it's 9:20 on the Wednesday night, the day before first on track when you receive your first bit of information.
10: Australia yet to finalise its 11 for the first test against South Africa starting tonight in Durban. That's the latest news and sports.
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14: I'm Greg Allen. A true blue tradie is being celebrated for his DIY pothole repairs on the Mornington Peninsula. Pete Gleeson from Inside Out Demolition used 80 kilograms of asphalt and 20 kilograms of concrete to repair a crater in Baxter after the same section of road was closed due to flooding after heavy rain last weekend. 3 Frankston City projects have been recognised at the 2026 Victorian Tidy Towns and City Sustainability Awards. Australia's most accessible beach program, which saw accessibility measures implemented at Frankston Beach, won in the social wellbeing category. The Creative Circularity Project and the Seaford Banksia Arboretum Project also took out awards. And Kingston Seniors Festival is underway with more than 100 events scheduled across October. The lineup includes author talks, social catch-ups, nature walks, retirement and aged care information sessions, movies, fashion, craft, fitness classes, as well as live music, dancing and games. City of Kingston's website has a full program for the month of seniors activities. And that's the latest Bayside news on 3MP.
15: 3MP, Melbourne traffic.
16: Good morning. There has been debris from a wheelbarrow found on the Frankston Freeway on the Mornington Peninsula Freeway citybound entry ramp, so just be careful if you are passing there. And the Hume Freeway is currently slowing citybound from O'Hearn's Road past Cooper Street, and the Ring Road is slowing past the Hume Freeway Altona bound. Looking at the Monash this morning, it is building citybound approaching Belgrave Hallam Road, then again from Wellington Road to Warragul Road. Autobahn's massive two-day Bathurst sale is here. Score a minimum 25% off store-wide. That's a mega 25% off everything. Conditions apply and Saturday only at Autobahn. I'm Georgia and that's the latest traffic on 3MP.
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15: 3MP weather.
2: Mostly sunny today, a top of 26 degrees. A partly cloudy day tomorrow, 21. Sunday, cloudy, 24. Monday, showers, 21 degrees. On the bays today, northerlies at 15 to 20 knots, with waves up to 1.5 metres. And currently, it's 12 degrees.
15: 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Melbourne and the Peninsula's best start.

0: Melbourne and the Peninsula's best music, 3MP, ELO, 20 to 7. The question?
1: One single question.
2: Nobody questions things.
1: It's the question that answers just about everything.
3: That is the question.
0: Well, we've got to find a question for you first, don't we? Here we go. What's in the envelope today? What is easy? I'm going to like this one. What is easy to get into and hard to get out of? What is easy to get into and hard to get out of? Well, you might know the answer today to our impossible question. I know it well. I'd love to hear from you on the 3MP text line 0488 059 059. Just before 9 this morning, we'll compare answers. What is easy to get into, hard to get out of? 3MP, it's 19 to 7.

in the peninsula's best music free MP. And Crowded House, 13 to 7, mostly sunny. Nice day today, 26 the city, peninsula 25, 26 for Geelong. It's October 9. Let's pick up the music notes. The birthday today for John Lennon. It's like we both are falling in love again. It'll be just like starting over. The Beatle, born in Liverpool, passed away in an assassination in 1980, age 40. And with his wife Yoko, his son Sean, also born on this day. Sean is 51 today. John Lennon. Also October 9, birthday for The Who's John Entwistle. Entwistle was the group's bassist. Passed away in Vegas in 2002, age 57. John Entwistle of The Who. And Jackson Browne turned 78 today.

0: traffic.
1: Good morning. The Hume Freeway is currently quite slow, citybound from O'Hearn's Road past Cooper Street, and the Ring Road is slowing Altona bound from the Hume Freeway past Sydney Road currently. Looking at the Western Freeway, there are delays citybound from Leakes Road to Hopkins Road, and the Deer Park Bypass is building citybound approaching Robinson's Road. Princess Freeway is also looking a little slow, citybound from Forsyth Road through to Corroy Creek Road. The Stuttgart Ballet in the Sleeping Beauty opens next week at the Regent Theatre. Book now at australianballet.com.au. I'm Georgia, and that's the latest traffic on 3MP.

0: Melbourne and the Peninsula's best music, 3MP Beach Boys, God Only Knows. October 9 today is World Post Day. Celebrating the postie. 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Better get a couple straight into the fry pan for breakfast this morning. All right, there's a little bit of bacon in there too, just a little bit. 3MP, 7 o'clock, news, sport, weather and traffic coming up next.
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2: 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I'll chat to co-founder Sean Byrne about the wins and how they're recovering from

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13: 12 degrees in Melbourne, a mostly sunny day, a top of 26, 7 o'clock. Good morning. I'm David Armstrong. A Holden Commodore Ute has hit speeds of up to 200 k's an hour and has driven into oncoming traffic during an extended high-speed pursuit through Melbourne's south-east this morning. Madeline Burke has details.
14: Police say the ute travelled an extensive distance on three rims as it was followed from Chadstone to Springvale. Officers first spotted the ute with false registration plates on Huntingdale Road around 1am. The vehicle sped off as officers tried to intercept it. Despite driving over stop sticks, the Holden travelled through Glen Waverley, Mount Waverley, Mulgrave, Roeville and Wheeler's Hill at speeds of up to 200 k's per hour and at stages on the wrong side of the road. It came to a stop in Springvale where the driver, a 31-year-old Seaford man, jumped fences before he was finally arrested. Madeline Burke, Melbourne.
13: Convoys of firefighters, farmers and rural Victorians will converge on Spring Street this morning for a major Victoria Unites rally at Parliament House. Former farmer and CFA Grassdale Captain Brad Marson telling 3AW Breakfast, the rally will take aim at the emergency services and the Volunteers Fund levy and other cost of living pressures.
15: It's about holding the government accountable. You've got multiple organisations that are all coming together because they've been just completely neglected by a Labor Green government.
13: Another two earthquakes have been recorded near Leongatha overnight at 2.5 magnitude.

0: magnitude tremor was felt just after 10 p.m. Then at 2 a.m., a 1.5 magnitude tremor. Senior bureaucrat has described the suburban rail loop as a catastrophic policy failure and an horrific Frankenstein's monster of a project. Herald Sun's reporting, after deciding in 2018 to proceed with the project, Cabinet argued for 2 years about its route. Jacinta Allen refused to build a station at Glen Waverley, but Gavin Jennings demanded it be built to service the growing Glen Shopping Centre precinct. The public servant says the lack of agreement from the very start meant the SRL was always compromised. A police station in Sydney's Northern Beaches has been evacuated after a live hand grenade was dropped off. Officers at the bomb disposal unit have taken the item from the DY station for further examination. Police say the grenade was found at a deceased estate before being brought into the station. Parents of Melbourne teenager Bianca Jones, who died of methanol poisoning in Laos, have issued a heartfelt plea ahead of schoolies. Mark Jones encouraging parents and children to have an open conversation about the dangers of cheap alcohol. Well, after a decade of residential and commercial redevelopment, Fisherman's Bend is about to get greened. More than 30 hectares of new and upgraded parks have been mapped out for the suburb. Finance, the Dow Jones is up 38 points. The Nasdaq is off 338. The dollar, 69.57 US. Updating sport, and Rowan Marshall is being described as another midfielder after being traded from St Kilda to Geelong. The Saints will receive pick 14 in this year's draft from the Cats. 3AW commentator Matthew Lloyd telling Sports Today Marshall is a dangerous prospect around the ground.
1: I think there's better tap ruckman out there, but around the ground, Marshall can get 30 possessions. I've seen him countless times rack up big numbers. So it's like having another midfielder in their division.
0: Pat Cummins isn't worried about what Usman Khawaja might include about the ball tampering scandal in his upcoming book. The Aussies are in Durban preparing for the first test against South Africa starting tonight. Cummins yet to finalise the 11. And Erling Haaland wanting everyone at Manchester City to stick together, stay positive as the team prepares to play its first match since being found guilty of breaching financial regulations. That's the latest news and sport.
2: 3MP Melbourne traffic.
3: Good morning, Melbourne. There has been a breakdown reported on the Ring Road Altona bound just before Pascoe Vale Road in the shoulder there, as well as the Hume Freeway currently slow city bound from O'Hearn's Road past Cooper Street. And looking at the Ring Road this morning, it is slowing Altona bound from the Hume past Sydney Road, then from the Deer Park bypass through to the Westgate Freeway. And the Western Freeway has delays city bound from Leakes Road to Hopkins Road. Hey, have you tried Daniel's all-new savoury donut range yet? Rush into your participating Daniel's store today and grab your favourite. Daniel's, love at first bite. I'm Georgia and that's the latest traffic on 3MP.
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2: 3MP weather.
0: Mostly sunny today, a top of 26 degrees. A partly cloudy day tomorrow, 21. Sunday, cloudy, 24. Monday, showers, 21 degrees. On the bays today, northerlies at 15 to 20 knots, with waves up to 1.5 metres. And currently, it's 12 degrees.
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Melbourne and the Peninsula's best music, 3MP, the Eagles to the limit, 10 past 7. Have you got a coffee limit, a daily coffee limit? Someone with way too much time on their hands or who's had just one too many coffees has done this. They've totaled up how many coffees we drink over the course of our life. And the total figure for the average adult is quite staggering. Ready? 57,000 cups of coffee. Wow. The average adult has 57,000 cups. 7% say they drink 5 or more cups a day. Most reaching for their first morning coffee between 7 and 8 of a morning. 40% say they never, ever skip it. I used to have more, but I've wound my consumption back to about 2 of a morning, and I often reheat my long black in the microwave, although I am quite happy to drink mine cold. Coffee, 57. On my way to 57,000 coffees. Incredible. 3MP.

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Research from aged care provider Levonde. Oh, Levonde will do that. Well, they've done this. They have revealed 3/4 of older people feel younger than their biological age, and almost half believe society unfairly considers them too old to do certain activities. So they all got their kits off and went for a swim at Brighton yesterday, nude. Good on them. Mostly sunny, 26 for the Sydney Peninsula, 25. Geelong, 26. Partly cloudy, 21. Tomorrow, Sunday, partly cloudy with a top of 24. Sunday's Mornington Racecourse Market, 9 till 2. 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

0: traffic.
1: Good morning. There has been reports of a breakdown on the Ring Road Altona bound just before Pasco Vale Road in the shoulder there, as well as reports of a crash on the Deer Park Bypass city bound after Robinson's Road. There has also been reports of a crash in West Melbourne this morning on Footscray Road at Appleton Dock Road, and reports of an incident on the Mornington Peninsula Freeway city bound at Thompson Road. 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I'm Georgia, and that's the latest traffic on 3MP.
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Melbourne and the Peninsula's Best Music 3MP, Rick Astley's Cry for Help, a 50 might help, right? 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You hear stories about people who stash their 50s away, don't you? Then this day, the next year, 1974, bank card was introduced, maybe because we were stashing away all the cash. Nearly 7:30, time for 3MP's latest news, sport, weather and traffic, and Greg's in for Bayside News.

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9: 13 degrees in Melbourne, a mostly sunny day, a top of 26. It's 7:30. Good morning. I'm David Armstrong, a 65-year-old Melbourne man who receives 24-hour weekly NDIS care, has been freed on bail despite allegations he shared thousands of execution videos and extremist ISIS files online. Here's Madeline Burke.
10: Mohamed Moussa Baqi was arrested by counter-terrorism police at his Carlton home last month, accused of being part of an ISIS support network. The 65-year-old is facing 5 charges. Police allege he shared thousands of ISIS propaganda files in a WhatsApp group, including execution videos, suicide bombings and extremist sermons. The court granted bail on strict conditions, citing his poor health, lack of prior offending and the historical nature of the allegations. He's due to return to court in March. Madeline Burke, Melbourne.
9: A 5,000-seat concert stadium set to be built beside Arden Station, but in an embarrassing blunder, it's been announced before contracts with the government have been finalised. Live Nation plans to stage up to 100 events every year. Work on the site set to start in 2028. It'll be up and running by 2030. The federal government's being urged to clarify its position on the tax office ban on using credit cards to pay tax bills. Small businesses are urging the tax office to back down on the move. Some ministers have publicly offered conflicting views on the issue. Labor Minister Bat Conroy says the ATO needs to work with concerns that business operators have about cash flow.
11: It's really important that the ATO has proper transition processes in place and consults with the small business community. We think they need to do that properly, and that's what ministers have been drawing attention to.
9: Reality TV star Sam Wood has been moved to a Brisbane prison after being denied bail on domestic violence charges. Queensland police allege Mr. Wood became involved in a family argument before he assaulted and choked his wife. Police in the UK have accepted that the warrants used to search Andrew Mountbatten Windsor's homes at the time of his arrest this year were unlawful. Here's UK correspondent Gavin Gray.
12: The High Court heard how officers accepted that the initial court's decision to issue warrants under the specific piece of legislation used was incorrect before they searched the properties. However, they are keen to stress the criminal investigation into Mountbatten Windsor, formerly known as Prince Andrew, is continuing, and items seized in the raids continue to be held by the police for now. The former prince was arrested on suspicion of misconduct in public office. There were suspicions he had forwarded confidential information to the convicted sex offender Jeffrey Epstein while being a trade envoy. He denies any wrongdoing and opposes the police's bid to retain the evidence.
9: In finance, Dow Jones Index is up 51. The NASDAQ is off 345, and our dollar is trading at 69.57 US. Updating sport, Cooper Connolly left Australian training early yesterday wearing a face mask. As intrigue builds around the makeup of the Australian 11 for tonight's first test start against South Africa. Connolly, who has a chance for a test recall, reportedly been battling symptoms of a head cold. It could see Nick Maddison play his first test in nearly a decade. Captain Pat Cummins says there's a lot to think about.
0: Always trying to work out what we think is the best, you know, batting lineup for those conditions. Obviously, Cam Green's out. You know, Josh Inglis isn't here as well. So that's a couple of kind of the changes that you got to match up. Conditions is another one. You know, what are they going to throw at us?
9: Supercar officials have come under fire over a late-night memo detailing last-minute engine parity changes for this weekend's Bathurst 1000. That's the latest news and sport.
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7: 3MP Bayside News.
6: I'm Greg Allen. Mornington Peninsula Shire Council will write to the federal government asking it to reconsider its decision to abandon its commitment to mandatory national packing standards. Council believes abandoning the standards would leave councils, communities and ratepayers carrying more of the cost of managing waste. Three Frankston City projects have been recognised at the 2026 Victorian Tidy Towns and Cities Sustainability Awards. Australia's most accessible beach program, which saw accessibility measures implemented at Frankston Beach, won in the social wellbeing category. The Creative Circularity Project and the Seaford Banksia Arboretum Project also took out wins. And Peninsula School of Dance has celebrated its 65th anniversary with a gala dinner. Past and present students, families, alumni and community supporters gathered at RACV Cape Shank. The event was hosted by Peninsula School of Dance alum and internationally renowned performer, producer and choreographer Jason Coleman. And that's the latest Bayside News on 3MP.
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13: Good morning, Melbourne. There has been a crash in Altona North this morning on Corroit Creek Road eastbound after the Princes Freeway. Two lanes are currently blocked there and there are delays back onto the old Geelong Road. There has also been reports of a breakdown on the Ring Road Altona bound just before Pasco Vale Road in the shoulder there. If you see anything on the roads, call 1300 595 937. Men, Movember wants you to know prostate checks start with a blood test. No fingers anywhere. Speak to your doctor at 50 or 45 if you have family history. I'm Georgia and that's the latest traffic on 3MP.
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9: Mostly sunny today, a top of 26 degrees, a partly cloudy day tomorrow, 21. Sunday, cloudy, 24. Monday, showers, 21 degrees. On the bays today, northerlies at 15 to 20 knots, with waves up to 1.5 metres. And currently, it's 12 degrees.
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Melbourne and the Peninsula's best music, 3MP, Elton's upright, up and about. Hope you are too. Welcome to 3MP Breakfast Friday, 21 to 8. Do EVs stand up to scrutiny? Do they stand the test of time, these EVs? New research says yes. Overseas tests have found EVs are more durable than petrol. Hybrids perform best of all, with a failure rate of 11% compared to 13% for EVs, 21% for petrol engines. The one area where EVs do struggle, though, in comparison, is their tyre usage. EVs recording almost double the tyre wear of petrol vehicles, like Mrs. Ferg when she did a few laps of Bathurst a couple of years back. Have a listen to her go for it here. She found she was tough on the tyres. Listen to her. It's Bathurst weekend. 3MP.

0: 3MP Breakfast and Carly Simon, 16 to 8 Thursday is the celebration we're really looking forward to at Rosebud RSL for Seniors Month. A special lunch with our friends at Aftercare. I've newly installed Aftercare CEO Melissa Violani joining me. I hope I got that right. Good morning, Melissa.
1: Good morning, Ferg. And yes, you get a gold star for the pronunciation. Thank you for the introduction.
0: I am a bit of a pronunciation. Well, yeah, it's my thing. I like it. Tell me about the work that Aftercare does. That's a good place to start.
1: I think that's a great place. Family owned since 1999 and providing wonderfully compassionate and professional care services throughout the Mornington Peninsula and across the wider regions. So they're very focused on identifying the need for what our community needs. They are very proud to celebrate the stories, contributions, and the things that make each of our seniors unique.
0: Which is why you wanted to put a lunch on for Mornington Peninsula seniors.
1: Absolutely. Coming together to celebrate being a senior, along with great company, old friends and new faces, is certainly something that Aftercare is very proud to be sponsoring.
0: Are you coming to the Aftercare Seniors Lunch Thursday?
1: Absolutely, I will be there. I'm looking forward to meeting Pete in person.
0: It's a three-course lunch. The deal is so good, $29.50 per person. I've been saying all week. I mean, where else can you get three courses? Each course under $10. I've never heard of such a deal. It's a great deal. 3MP's Julie Strini will be broadcasting live on the day. Lots of prizes, lots of fun, and we're really looking forward to it. So if you want to book, rosebudrsl.com.au is the address.
1: Absolutely, it's straight on there, and a complimentary drink when you get there as well. So it really is amazing value.
0: You bet. Why wouldn't you be celebrating being a senior at this Seniors Month lunch with our good friends at Aftercare? Melissa, it's been a pleasure to have you on the show this morning. Thanks for your time.
1: Much appreciated. Thank you, Ferg. Look forward to seeing everybody next week.
0: Mostly sunny. A good day today. 25 to 26 degrees. 14 to 8, 3MP.

morning. Melbourne traffic is running quite nicely this morning. However, there has been a crash in Altona North on Coleroit Creek Road eastbound near the Princes Freeway. Two lanes are currently blocked there and there are delays back onto Old Geelong Road. There has also been a broken down truck in West Melbourne on Footscray Road outbound at Appleton Dock Road. Two lanes are blocked there. If you see anything on the roads, call 1300 595 937. 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That's worth pulling over for. Ends October 13 at participating stores. I'm Georgia and that's the latest traffic on 3MP.

0: 3MP Breakfasts, and here I am over here, Air Supply. Where's that question I put to you earlier?
1: It's the question that answers just about
0: the
1: everything.
0: Impossible questions. Oh, here it is. I think this is my favourite yet. What is easy to get into and hard to get out of? 0488 059 059. What is easy to get into, hard to get out of? Answer in an hour's time. 3MP's 8 o'clock news, sport, weather and traffic next.
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9: 13 degrees in Melbourne, a mostly sunny day, a top of 26. It's 8 o'clock. Good morning. I'm David Armstrong. A leading lawyer says if Sam Wood had been charged with domestic violence offences in Victoria, he likely would have been released on bail. The former Bachelor star has been remanded in custody until November 23 after being denied bail in a Queensland court yesterday. Police allege the 46-year-old assaulted and choked his wife while holidaying in Noosa. Lawyer Justin Quill telling Today it could have been a different outcome in Victoria.
10: Other states have similar positions with show cause offences and this particular charge. It is taken very, very seriously up there. I don't know the stats off the top of my head, but I wouldn't be surprised if you're more likely to get bail in a place like Victoria than you are in Queensland. I stand to be corrected on that, though.
9: If you or someone you know has experienced domestic violence, you can contact 1-800-RESPECT. A car's been set on fire outside a home at Hampton Park. Emergency services recorded reports of a car on fire in the driveway of a property on Horizon Boulevard just after 4 o'clock. The fire did not spread to the home. Nobody has been injured. The federal police boss says her target next year is hunting down overseas offenders who are orchestrating crime here. Commissioner Chrissy Barrett is entering her second year in the role. She warns state actors are increasingly capitalising on existing criminal underworld connections in Australia. Commissioner Barrett says this is the new reality.
11: The operating environment has never been more complex. And that is obviously something that is, you know, a big part of my job is speaking about this publicly. When I became the commissioner, I made a commitment to the Australian community that I would have open and confronting conversations, and this is one of them.
9: Two more earthquakes recorded near Leongatha overnight, marking 9 earthquakes in Victoria's southeast in just 7 days. 2.5 magnitude tremor was felt just after 10 last night, and then after 2 a.m. this morning, a 1.5 magnitude tremor. A stark warning today for young travellers preparing to head overseas for schoolies. The parents of Melbourne teenager Bianca Jones, who died of methanol poisoning,

0: reasoning in Laos, have issued a heartfelt plea encouraging parents and children to have an open conversation about the dangers of cheap alcohol. Foreign Minister Penny Wong says an online safety resource is being launched to better prepare school leavers heading abroad.
1: Travel Smarts is associated with our Smart Traveller website, and what that does is takes young people through real life scenarios so they can make sure they know how to make smart choices and what people can best do to try and keep themselves safe.
0: Four international astronauts have returned to splashing down off the California coast inside their SpaceX Dragon capsule. Touchdown, the Pacific Ocean completes a 237-day mission. Finance, Dow Jones is up 51. The NASDAQ is off 345, and our dollar's trading at 69.57 US. Updating sport, North Melbourne's offered an 8-year, multi-million dollar deal to Sydney star Nick Blakey. The Roos will need to negotiate a deal for the contracted Swan. 3AW commentator Matthew Lloyd telling Sports Today it has the Roos in the prime position.
2: I think they've blown everyone out of the water here in North Melbourne. 8 years, $11 million, and they have pick five in the draft. So I think they are in prime position.
0: South Australia holds a 108-run lead over Victoria, with the Redbacks to resume on day three at the Junction Oval 6 for 352 in their first innings. The NBL has plans to stage in-season matches overseas, including Indonesia. George Russell has been hit with a further grid penalty this season. It's in addition to the one he picked up for this weekend's Singapore Grand Prix. The Mercedes driver will start Sunday's race from the back of the grid. He needs to fit a new engine that takes him beyond his permitted number for the season. That's the latest news and sport.
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5: Good morning, Melbourne. There are delays following a crash in Altona North on Coroit Creek Road eastbound near the Princess Freeway. There's currently delays on Leakes Road from Foundation Road. There has also been reports of a breakdown over on the Westgate Freeway eastbound before the Burnley Tunnel. It's quite slow southbound over the Balti Bridge on approach there. And the Hume Freeway is slowing citybound from O'Hearn's Road past Cooper Street this morning. Say hello to new pickup and drop-off zones at Melbourne Airport for Terminals 1, 2 and 3. Take exit 19 and follow the signs. 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I'm Georgia, and that's the latest traffic on 3MP.
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3: 3MP weather.
0: A mostly sunny day ahead with a top of 26 degrees. It'll be partly cloudy tomorrow, 21. Sunday, cloudy, 24. And Monday, showers, 21. By Tuesday, showers increasing, 15. On the bays, northerlies at 15 to 20 knots, with waves up to 1.5 metres. Currently, it's 13 degrees.
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0: Melbourne and the Peninsula's best music 3MP, LRB, reminiscing Friday, 8:09. Sunday mornings is when we do some of our very best reminiscing with Gareth and Sunday Morning 60s. You know, I always thought this was just a Devo song.
1: Working in a coal mine, going down, down, down. Working in a coal mine, about to step down. Working in a coal mine.
0: And it was eventually a song that the group Devo covered in the 80s, but in the 60s it was a hit for Lee Dorsey, who was a very good childhood friend of Fats Domino. Lee got his kicks working in a coal mine. That's one you'll hear this Sunday morning 60s with Gareth here at 3MP.

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1: People think they know me, but they don't really know who I am at all. 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
0: Channel 7 next Sunday the 18th at 7pm for the Tina Doco Unravel Me. Today, mostly sunny, 26, the city, Peninsula 25, Geelong 26 degrees. Pretty decent weekend too. 17 past 8, 3MP.

0: Melbourne traffic.
1: Good morning, Melbourne. There are delays following a crash in Altona North this morning on Corroy Creek Road, eastbound near the Princess Freeway. There are delays on Leakes Road to Foundation Road, so take Doherty's Road instead if you can. And the Hume Freeway is slowing citybound from O'Hearn's Road past Cooper Street currently, and the Ring Road is slowing Altona bound from the Hume past Sydney Road, then again from the Deer Park Bypass to the West Gate. Bulleen Road closed in a section between Manningham and Thompson's Roads from 7pm tonight to 5am Monday. Delays expected. Search Big Build for more info. I'm Georgia and that's latest traffic on 3MP.
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0: Melbourne and the Peninsula's best music, 3MP, KC and the Sunshine Band. Ladies and gentlemen, give it up for Greg. Greg is in for Sarah on 3MP Bayside News this morning. Kingston Seniors Festival is underway. Details with Greg shortly, along with the rest of our 8:30 3MP News, Sport, Weather and Traffic coming up.
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13: 15 degrees in Melbourne, a mostly sunny day, a top of 26. It's 8:30. Good morning. I'm David Armstrong. Two off-duty nurses have desperately performed CPR on a motorcyclist before she died following a collision with a truck at Purrumbeet last night. The 61-year-old woman was riding her bike on the Cobden-Stonyford Road just after five when she collided with a truck. Despite the efforts of two nurses, the rider died at the scene. The driver and sole occupant of the truck, a 39-year-old man from Roxburgh Park, was taken to hospital with non-life-threatening injuries. Former reality TV personality Sam Wood is locked up in a Brisbane prison after his bid for freedom was denied. The 46-year-old was in tears as he was refused bail following allegations he strangled his wife while on a family holiday in Noosa. Thompson's lawyer, Justin Quill, says the Bachelor star couldn't convince the court that he should walk free.
14: The court starts from the assumption that you're not going to get bail, and it's your job or your lawyer's job to convince the court that you should. So it's not the case that the prosecution has to convince the judge that you shouldn't. You have to prove to the judge you should get bail, and it was always going to be a bit hard when the evidence was aired.
13: A senior bureaucrat has described the suburban rail loop as an horrific Frankenstein's monster of a project. Herald Sun's reporting, after deciding in 2018 to proceed with the project, Cabinet argued for 2 years about its route. Jacinta Allen refused to build a station at Glen Waverley, but Gavin Jennings demanded it be built to service the growing Glen shopping centre precinct. Public servants told the paper the lack of agreement from the very start meant the SRL was always compromised. An increasing number of older Australians are dying while waiting for in-home care. Health Department figures show more than 6,000 people approved for a support-at-home package died while in the queue for funding this year. Well, a group of Mornington Peninsula tradies, fed up with a massive pothole not being fixed, have taken matters into their own hands. Peter Gleeson used 80 kilograms of asphalt and 20 kilos of concrete to repair a crater in Baxter. The 65-year-old says he doesn't care if he gets in trouble, because it was a safety hazard.
15: The hole was the size of a foot bath. You could stand in the hole and it was very dangerous. My wife just about dropped the Kia in there. I just said to her, look, I'm going to fix this. We can't wait for Vic Roads or Council. So I got my crew to come down. We did the traffic management and we got the job done in 15, 20 minutes.
13: Hollywood star Jamie Foxx has taken up residence in the St Kilda penthouse owned by disgraced media boss Anthony Catalano, as he shoots a movie at Docklands. It's costing him $9,000 a night. In finance, the Dow Jones is up 51, the Nasdaq off 345, the dollar 69.57 US. Updating sport, and seven clubs have been part of discussions for a mega trade that would pave the way for Port Adelaide Stars Zach Batters to get to the Western Bulldogs. Melbourne, Richmond, Carlton, Hawthorn and North Melbourne are all involved. Would see a number of players and draft picks change hands. Former Western Bulldog Dom Bembendo admits if he had his time again, he would do things differently. 24-year-old signed a two-year deal with Fremantle. He spent 4 years with the Dogs in 2020, but only played two games before being delisted in 2024. Bembendo says he won't make the same mistakes this time around.
16: Looking back, if I could have done a few things differently and that sort of thing, I would. But now I get the opportunity to do that and to, yeah, make it right. So, yeah, hopefully I can take it with both hands, work extremely hard and earn my stripes at Freo.
13: Australia still yet to finalise its 11 for the first test against South Africa starting in Durban tonight. That's the latest news and sport.
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18: I'm Greg Allen. A true blue tradie is being celebrated for his DIY pothole repairs on the Mornington Peninsula. Pete Gleeson from Inside Out Demolition used 80 kilograms of asphalt and 20 kilograms of concrete to repair a crater in Baxter after the same section of road was closed due to flooding after heavy recent rain. Mornington Peninsula Shire Council will write to the federal government asking it to reconsider its decision to abandon its commitment to mandatory national packing standards. Council believes abandoning the standards would leave councils, communities and ratepayers carrying more of the cost of managing waste. And Kingston Seniors Festival is underway with more than 100 events scheduled across October. The lineup includes author talks, social catch-ups, nature walks, retirement and aged care information sessions, movies, fashion, craft and fitness classes, as well as live music, dancing and games. City of Kingston's website has a full program for the month of seniors activities. And that's the latest Bayside News on 3MP.
12: 3MP Melbourne traffic.
19: There has been a rollover at Keilor Lodge on the Melton Highway citybound before Sunshine Avenue. Multiple lanes are closed there currently and there are delays back to Kings Road. Please use the Calder Freeway instead if you can. And looking at the Hume Freeway, it is slowing citybound from O'Hearn's Road past Cooper Street, and the Ring Road is slowing Altona bound from the Hume past Sydney Road, then from the Deer Park bypass through to the Westgate. If you see anything on the roads, call 1300 595 93. 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I'm Georgia and that's the latest traffic on 3MP.
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12: 3MP weather.
21: A mostly sunny day ahead with a top of 26 degrees. It'll be partly cloudy tomorrow, 21. Sunday, cloudy, 24. And Monday, showers, 21. By Tuesday, showers increasing, 15. On the bays, northerlies at 15 to 20 knots, with waves up to 1.5 metres. And currently, it's 13 degrees.
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AMP and Bob Seger's We've Got Tonight, and the time clock's on. 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

0: 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Good morning, Neil.
1: Morning, Dave. I'm talking to Alan Kohler, a doyen of financial analysts in Australia, been around for many years, who actually speaks English. You can understand. He will tell you why we're in financial trouble, how to pay the bills, whose fault it is that cost of living is belting you around the ears. And he's got an answer, but you won't like it. He wants to cut government spending and increase taxation.
2: Oh.
1: Yeah, that's right. That'll go down well. You'll never make a politician, Alan.
0: You're right, though. I've long admired his take, his slant on his reports on finance over the years. Is he on the verge of retirement?
1: Well, he's actually leaving the ABC TV role at the end of this year and going into a podcast with his son, who's, of course, the commentator on Channel 9. They're almost a comedy duo, a bit like Cam and myself. I think he pinched the idea from us. No, they're going to do he's going to concentrate more on his podcast, but he's taking a step back. He ran a couple of very successful media businesses, Alan, and sold them for millions of dollars. So when he talks about taxing the rich more, I guess he's going to tax himself more.
0: Did he hint as to how he felt the whole economy, the whole Australian economic position was going?
1: Well, do you want to know? He's very pessimistic. In fact, he's pessimistic about the state of the world because the politicians aren't paying any attention to it in the way they should. They're just trying to buy elections, particularly here in Australia and Victoria particularly. He said he can't remember such a tough time. He said if you put together international tensions, the possibility of war, Ukraine, Middle East, climate change, oil restrictions, and the financial crisis, he said he can never remember such a bad time. But he then comes across, not only the large view about how governments can get out of it, but how you can survive, what you and I can do to pay the bills, how we cut back.
0: So what do you tackle on Boomer versus Millennial with Cam this week?
1: Young voters, 44%. 44% of voters are under the age of 44. So they're going to decide the election. The kids have got the balance of power. They're going to run the place. So I said, righto, Cam, you're in charge. You're going to decide who's in government. How do you decide who to vote for? And he said, it's easy, bribery. Whoever gives me the best sweetness. Oh, hang on, what about policies? What about the future of the world? No, bribery, self-interest, that'll get me over the line.
0: And maybe it always has, Neil. Maybe it always has.
1: Right. You're probably right.
0: Thanks to 3 Point Motors, Eppingham, Fairfield, and the Drain Man. Got a gurgle? Call the Drain Man. Neil Mitchell Unlimited, tomorrow morning from 8 on 3MP and to download today. Thanks, Neil.
1: Thanks, Dave.
0: A mostly sunny Friday between 25 and 26 at 8:45. 3MP.

0: traffic.
1: Good morning, Melbourne. There has been a rollover at Killor Lodge on the Melton Highway, citybound before Sunshine Avenue. Multiple lanes are closed there and there are delays back to Kings Road, so use the Calder Freeway instead if you can. There has also been a crash in Northcote this morning on High Street, which is currently closed, citybound between Clark Street and Union Street. Use St George's Road instead if you can. There has also been reports of a crash in Mulgrave on Springvale Road, northbound before Ferntree Gully Road. 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I'm Georgia and that's the latest traffic on 3MP.
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1: It's the question that answers just about everything.
0: Which was, what is easy to get into and hard to get out of? Easy to get into, hard to get out of? It had to be trouble. Trouble. Easy to get into, hard to get out of. Thanks for the texts. Good one. Now, I've looked at the 9 songs coming up in today's 9 at 9. I don't think you'll have any trouble.
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10: 16 degrees in Melbourne, a mostly sunny day, a top of 26. 9 o'clock. Good morning. I'm David Armstrong. A 61-year-old woman's been killed after her motorcycle collided with a truck at Parambit. Madeline Burke reports.
11: Two off-duty nurses desperately performed CPR on the woman last night. The 61-year-old from Corangamite was riding her motorcycle on Cobden-Stonyford Road just after 5pm when she collided with a truck. Despite the efforts of two nurses who pulled over to help, she died at the scene. The driver of the truck, a 39-year-old man from Roxburgh Park, was taken to hospital with non-life-threatening injuries. Major collision investigators are urging anyone with dashcam vision of the area at the time to come forward. Madeline Burke, Melbourne.
10: Convoys of firefighters, farmers and rural Victorians verging on Spring Street this morning for a Major Victoria Unites rally at Parliament House. Farmer and CFA Grassdale Captain Brad Marson telling 3AW the rally will aim at the Emergency Services and Volunteer Fund levy and other cost of living pressures.
12: It's about holding the government accountable. You've got multiple organisations that are all coming together because they've been just completely neglected by a Labor Green government.
10: Police have charged five people. They've located two clandestine laboratory sites and seized several weapons. It's part of an investigation into the manufacture of illegal drugs. Investigators executed a search warrant at a property in Bundoora, then at a hotel room in Mill Park and a storage unit in Croydon. Two handguns, four imitation long arms, ammunition and drugs among the items seized. Well, senior ministers are demanding the tax office resolve its surcharges bungle affecting a quarter of a million businesses. The ATO claims it can no longer absorb transaction costs and will stop accepting credit card payments from the end of next month. Labor MPs have had differing views on the issue. Senator Penny Wong says an agreement ultimately needs to be reached.
13: They are independent, but what we do want to see is this resolved. I'd make the point a small proportion of small business have relied on credit cards to pay their tax.

0: Obviously, this is a change, and we want the ATO to work through this with business.
1: An independent study has found 9 in 10 teachers are getting it wrong in the classroom. 88% of teachers are allowing individual students to dictate learning styles, according to the Centre for Independent Studies. It claims the latest research has debunked so-called student-led learning, where teachers act as facilitators rather than imparting knowledge. It's proposing a return to explicit teaching and lecture-style classrooms. In finance, Australian shares facing a soft start following a weak lead from Wall Street and bond market pressures. The dollar's trading at $69.57. Updating sport, and North Melbourne's in the box seat for Wantaway Swan Nick Blakey. The Roos offering a $12 million 8-year deal for the contracted dashing halfback. Usman Khawaja has briefed Pat Cummins and Cricket Australia about his upcoming book that's expected to shed more light on the ball tampering scandal. Australia plays its first test against South Africa since the Sandpaper Series in 2018, with the first test starting in Durban tonight. Captain Pat Cummins says there's no worries.
2: He gave me a buzz a few weeks back. That he's releasing a book, so didn't go back into too much detail. He just basically gave me the heads up that he's doing a book, and yeah, as always, no worries. Yeah, tell your story, it's fine.
1: And in soccer, Matilda's coach Joe Montemuro says he fully supports Mary Fowler's decision to miss upcoming friendlies in Europe due to personal reasons at home. That's the latest news and sports.
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4: Good morning, Melbourne. There has been a rollover at Keilor Lodge on the Melton Highway Citybound before Sunshine Avenue. Multiple lanes are currently closed there with delays back to Kings Road. Use the Calder Freeway instead if you can. There has also been a crash in Northcote on High Street, which is closed citybound between Clark Street and Union Street. Use St George's Road instead if you can. There has also been a crash on the Western Freeway outbound before Coburn's Road. Final days, the Anaconda school holiday sale ends Sunday. 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I'm Georgia, and that's the latest traffic on 3MP.
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3: 3MP weather.
1: A mostly sunny day with a top of 26 degrees. It'll be partly cloudy tomorrow, 21. On Sunday, cloudy, 24, and Monday, showers, 21. Tuesday, showers increasing, 15. On the bays, northerlies at 20 knots, waves 1.5 metres, and currently 16 degrees.
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These nine songs all connected. Can you determine how? At number four of nine this morning, it's Champagne Time on 3MP.

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0: Melbourne and the Peninsula's Best Music 3MP. How did you go? House songs. How do I live? How sweet it is. How can I be sure? How are you going to see me now? How will I know? How about us? How long? How can we be lovers? And how deep is your love? All those nine house songs, and we didn't go near one of the house songs that is so special to 3MP. The song that began it all for us back in 1979 certainly has how in it. Sherbets. We'll save that for another day. How did you go on 3MP text line? Cheryl of Noble Park, Jeff of Corrent Appen, Neil of Clayton South on the podium. Shout-outs to Rain of Doveton, formerly of Mornington, Nick of South Yarra, and Peter of Geelong. Thank you for playing along. House songs today, thanks to Sharmac Lodge. Today, mostly sunny, 26 for the city, 25 the peninsula, Geelong 26. Over the weekend, 21 tomorrow, partly cloudy, 24 on Sunday, partly cloudy again. Leo Sayers coming up next.
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1: 3MP Melbourne traffic.
6: G'day there, the Mornington Peninsula Freeway in fairly good shape. No dramas in either direction. Same to the Frankston Freeway and the Nepean Highway. A crash though on the Monash City bound just before Wellington Road. A lane closed. Speeds down. Delays back past East Link. Take the Princes Highway. The Westgate hosting brake lights post peak past the Balti into the Burnley Tunnel. If you see anything on the roads, 1300 595 937. 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I'm Andy, and that's the latest traffic on 3MP.

0: Melbourne and the Peninsula's best music 3MP, Billy Joel. Tomorrow from 10, Pause for a Cause is on in Dramana, all to raise money for the Community Bank Southern Peninsula's Big Picture appeal to get themselves a CT scanner at Rosebud Hospital. Grab your pooch and get it ready to bring along tomorrow morning. Renee Dunstan told me how.
1: Absolutely. So turn up on the day, that's no problem at all. Saturday the 10th of October from 10 to 1 down at the Richie's IGA in Dramana.
0: Pause for a Cause tomorrow, 3MP's 10 o'clock, news, sport and weather coming up, followed by the excellent and very handy Fuel Price Watch.
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3: 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Also, French pastry chef Pierrick Boyer explains what to expect from Chateau Mervais, the immersive fine dining experience, leaving France for the first time and heading to Melbourne.
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9: 19 degrees in Melbourne, mostly sunny atop today, 26. It's 10 o'clock. Good morning. I'm David Armstrong. Five teenagers, the youngest just 13, have been arrested after a car was stolen from a Good Samaritan. It then hit a 68-year-old e-scooter rider, leaving him critically injured. Madeline Burke has details.
10: A Toyota Corolla had pulled over on Harvester Road in Braybrook around midday yesterday while the driver stopped to help an elderly woman who had fallen. That's when the vehicle was allegedly stolen by five teenagers and later drove on the wrong side of the road on Darnley Street, where it collided with an e-scooter. The rider, a 68-year-old Sunbury man, was taken to hospital where he remains in a critical condition. The Toyota later crashed into a tree where five occupants were chased by police. The alleged driver, a 16-year-old boy, has been charged with several offences and will face court today. A 13-year-old girl is expected to be charged on summons with theft and theft of motor vehicle. Madeline Burke, Melbourne.
9: The federal police boss is vowing to expand overseas operations targeting countries orchestrating crime here in Australia. Commissioner Chrissy Barrett's warning they are also dealing with the reality that hostile governments now working with some local crime networks. She says they're dealing with increasingly complex situations.
11: The complexity in the organised crime environment, in the criminal environment, overlapping with state actors, with criminal proxies, with terrorist groups, the operating environment has never been more complex.
9: Convoys of firefighters, farmers and rural Victorians are converging on Spring Street this morning for a major Victoria Unites rally on the steps at Parliament. That rally will take aim at the emergency services and volunteer funds levy and other cost of living pressures. Data centre company Firmus has withdrawn its application to list on the Australian Stock Exchange. In a statement, the company says its board has weighed recent market volatility and prevailing market conditions. It'll now pursue capital from private markets and consider other options. The Pentagon says the imminent execution of the Fort Hood shooter will be live streamed. Nidal Malik Hassan was convicted of killing 13 people and injuring 32 others in a shooting at the military base in 2009. Secretary of War Pete Hegseth says the execution must be made public to send a message to America's enemies. Volunteers at the State Rose Garden in Werribee South have asked people to stop scattering the ashes of their departed loved ones. It comes after two big mounds of scattered remains were found this week. In a post on the garden's Facebook page, in all caps, it says, as a working garden, the rose beds are frequently replaced, the soil removed.

0: disposed of and replaced with new soil. This garden is not the quiet resting place you imagine. In finance at the open, the All Ordinaries up 34, the dollar 69.57 US. Updating sport, and new Geelong ruck Rowan Marshall admits he's yet to speak with Ross Lyon after his trade from St Kilda. The 30-year-old requested a trade 12 months ago, but the two clubs could not reach a deal. Marshall says he couldn't be more grateful for his time at the Saints. He hopes he didn't offend anyone by missing Monday's Best and Fairest.
1: A few different reasons, but didn't feel comfortable. Probably having a lot of interactions with a lot of people, but
0: South Africa's finalised its 11 for the first test against Australia, starting tonight in Durban. Speedster Gagiso Rabada did not recover from a hamstring injury in time. The Proteas opting to play two spinners. And qualifying's on this afternoon for the Bathurst 1000, ahead of tomorrow's top 10 shootout. That's the latest news and sport.
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4: G'day there. Checking Melbourne's latest fuel prices. The average for unleaded is 242.1. Some of the cheapest unleaded is 228.5 at Metro Brunswick West, 229.8 at OTR Fitzroy North, and 229.9 at Shell Express Mernda. Some of the cheapest diesel is 265.2 at Liberty Maidstone, 266.4 at Speedway Sunshine, and 266.9 at Metro Dingley Village. 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
2: 3MP weather.
0: A mostly sunny day, a top of 26 degrees. It'll be partly cloudy tomorrow, 21. On Sunday, cloudy 24, Monday, showers 21, and Tuesday, showers increasing 15. On the bays, northerlies at 20 knots, waves at 1.5 metres, and currently it's 19 degrees.
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0: 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Final chance to enter for those tickets today at 3mp.com.au. Mostly sunny, 25 to 26 degrees. Hall & Oates is next on our list.
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3: G'day there, clear and quiet for the Mornington Peninsula, the freeway. No hold-ups in either direction. Same to the Frankston Freeway and the Nepean Highway. The Monash playing host to a crash citybound before Wellington Road. The left-hand lane closed. Speeds at 40. Delays back past East Link. Take the Princes Highway instead. And a few brake lights on the Westgate citybound passing the Balti Bridge. If you see anything on the roads, 1300 595 937. Final days. 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I'm Andy, and that's the latest traffic on 3MP.
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0: Melbourne and the Peninsula's Best Music 3 MP, Bill Withers, a song that perfectly describes what we think our Seniors Month celebration lunch is going to be this coming Thursday. CEO of Aftercare, Melissa Violani, told me how she's looking forward to it.
1: Absolutely. Coming together to celebrate being a senior, along with great company, old friends and new faces, is certainly something that Aftercare is very proud to be sponsoring.
0: Are you coming to the Aftercare Seniors Lunch Thursday?
1: Absolutely, I will be there. I'm looking forward to meeting Petey in person.
0: You can book today at rosebudrsl.com.au. The 11 o'clock 3MP News, Sport, Weather and Traffic coming up next.
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9: 22 degrees in Melbourne, a mostly sunny day, a top of 26 to 11 o'clock. Good morning. I'm David Armstrong. A 68-year-old Sunbury man's fighting for life after he was hit by a stolen car that drove on the wrong side of the road at Braybrook. A driver had pulled over to help an elderly woman who had fallen on Harvester Road when five opportunistic teens allegedly climbed into their Toyota Corolla and sped off. A short time later, the Corolla collided with an e-scooter on Darnley Street, leaving the rider in a critical condition. The Toyota later crashed into a tree. Three teenage girls and two boys fled the scene, but they were later arrested. Two of those teens are due in court today. Firefighters are rallying outside State Parliament, taking aim at the Emergency Services and Volunteers Fund levy, the other cost of living pressures ahead of the bushfire season. Farmer and CFA Grassdale Captain Brad Marson says the Carroll government's promise for an extra 150 fire trucks isn't nearly enough. He says they're sick of their needs being ignored, putting them and Victorians at risk.
10: It's just disappointing, you know. We've got 50-odd thousand volunteers. They don't get paid. They're professional firefighters. They do all the training that's required. They take off the time away from their family, time off work, and we just want to be heard by, you know, making Victorians aware it's helping the cause.
9: A 65-year-old man who did a DIY job on a massive pothole near his home at Baxter says he doesn't care if he gets in trouble. Peter Gleeson used 80 kilograms of asphalt and 20 kilos of concrete to repair the crater. Says he had no choice because it was dangerous. It wasn't being fixed after reporting it to authorities multiple times.
11: It's just not getting done. Just disgusting, you know. Like, we pay your taxes. I've got 26 regos I have to pay. We're all supposed to have roadworthy vehicles, but the road's not worthy for us. Just think everyone's fed up. I reckon I'm going to get a big kick from whoever runs the roads. No, I don't care.
9: The second biggest float in ASX history has fallen over amid accusations of greed and questions about its CEO, Oliver Curtis, who's the husband of PR queen Roxy Jasenko. AI infrastructure company Firmus was on track to list at $11 a share, valuing it at $44 billion. But its October 23 debut has been scrapped after Wall Street investors were alerted to Curtis's conviction for insider trading. Well, after 16 years hiatus, Powderfinger are getting back together.
12: Hello, everyone. We're Powderfinger. And we've got a little announcement to make for you today. We always said that if we were going to get back together to do some shows, that you guys would be the first to know. And so now you're the first to know.
9: Well, the Brisbane band reuniting for a tour beginning in September next year with shows all around Australia. Finance, the All Ordinaries up 28, the ASX 200's up 34, the dollar 69.57 US. Updating sport, and North Melbourne remains the front runner for Sydney Swan Nick Blakey. Kangaroos tabling an 8-year contract worth nearly $12 million, with Geelong and Essendon falling out of contention. Pat Cummins insists he's moved on from ball tampering, head of Australia's first test in South Africa against the Proteas since the scandal. The Australian captain says he has no issue with Usman Khawaja's new book that will address the series.